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1: A warm, dry and sunny weekend. A little bit of patchy cloud floating around. Temperatures during the day hitting highs of 29 degrees. Overnight, generally clear, staying dry, no lower than 17 degrees. The music you grew up
2: with. And now another hour of the music you grew up with. Keeping you company through the night. This is your

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3: FIFA is in discussions to move England's World Cup clash against Mexico. The threat of thunderstorms in Mexico City has prompted them to look at the possibility of an earlier kickoff. It's currently scheduled for 1 a.m. on Monday UK time, but could be brought forward by 6 hours to 7 p.m. on Sunday. Performance specialist James Barber says the team is already under enormous pressure.
4: Just the geographical span of the competition is enormous, and you've got players covering massive distances to play matches. And so even eliminating all the other environmental conditions, the travel is definitely a factor. It's something that sports scientists are working with the team. You know, they're so well placed to prepare them.
3: Three men have been found not guilty of the murder of journalist Lyra McKee. Peter Kavanagh, Jordan Devine and Paul McIntyre have been acquitted after facing a joint enterprise murder charge. Seamus Dooley from the National Union of Journalists says it's a dark day.
5: The man who shot Lyra McKee, the man who fired that shot, that cruelly deprived us of a young and talented journalist, has never been arrested, has never been convicted, and in all likelihood now never will be.
3: The man serving a life sentence for killing student Henry Novak is appealing against his conviction. 23-year-old Vikram Digwar is currently serving a minimum of 21 years. Two Romanians have been jailed after stabbing a journalist on behalf of the Iranian regime. Nandito Badea has been handed a 12-year sentence and George Stanner has received an 8-year conviction. Their target was Pouria Zarati, who works for the Persian channel Iran International, which is critical of the government in Tehran. Chief Superintendent Chris Wright has praised the judge in the case.
6: This cowardly attack was task coordinated and on behalf of a foreign body, namely the Iranian regime, and the sentences that she's apportioned accordingly are equally a message.
3: And Andy Burnham has ruled out calling an early general election if he becomes Prime Minister. That's the latest from Radio News Hub. I'm David Hall.
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8: A warm, dry and sunny weekend. A little bit of patchy cloud floating around. Temperatures during the day hitting highs of 29 degrees. Overnight, generally clear, staying dry, no lower than 17 degrees. The music you grew up.
2: And now another hour of the music you grew up with, keeping you company through the night. This is

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2: 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He drove me to meet Johnny Cash at a bookstore. 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And Jones seeing Cash, you could just tell the respect and love these guys had for each other. It was magic. I was thinking back on it.

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3: England's World Cup game against Mexico could be moved because of the threat of thunderstorms. FIFA is considering bringing forward the game at the Azteca Stadium in Mexico City. Kickoff is currently at 1 a.m. on Monday UK time, but could be brought forward 6 hours to 7 p.m. on Sunday. The family of journalist Lyra McKee insists they'll fight on after three men were cleared of her murder. The 29-year-old was shot dead in Londonderry in 2019. Peter Kavanagh, Jordan Devine and Paul McIntyre have been acquitted after facing a joint enterprise murder charge. Her sister, Nicola Corner, says they'll never give up.
4: Our strength comes from the strength of heart which our mother had. That strength comes from our love for Lyra and our desire to ensure that she gets justice.
3: Vikram Digwal, the man jailed for killing student Henry Novak, is to appeal against his conviction. The 23-year-old is currently serving a life sentence with a minimum term of 21 years. That sentence has already been referred to the Court of Appeal for being unduly lenient. Government officials are in talks with Pakistan about the possibility of deporting the ringleader of the Rochdale grooming gang. Sabir Ahmed was released from prison this week after serving 14 years for multiple counts of rape and sexual offences against young girls. Two men who took part in a targeted knife attack on a journalist on behalf of the Iranian state have been jailed. Iran international journalist Pouria Zerati was stabbed three times outside his home in Wimbledon by Romanian nationals Nandito Badea and George Stana. Mrs. Justice Chima Grubb says it was a horrific crime.
5: I am sure you knew the stabbing was being carried out on behalf of a foreign power. This was a grave, cowardly attack involving the repeated use of a knife against an unsuspecting victim in a public street.
3: And all eyes are on Madison Square Gardens as Taylor Swift marries Travis Kelce. That's the latest from Radio News Hub. I'm David Hall.
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8: A warm, dry and sunny weekend. A little bit of patchy cloud floating around. Temperatures during the day hitting highs of 29 degrees. Overnight, generally clear, staying dry, no lower than 17 degrees. The music you grew up with.
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3: FIFA is in discussions to move England's World Cup clash against Mexico. The threat of thunderstorms in Mexico City has prompted them to look at the possibility of an earlier kickoff. It's currently scheduled for 1 a.m. on Monday UK time, but could be brought forward by 6 hours to 7 p.m. on Sunday. Performance specialist James Barber says the team is already under enormous pressure.
4: Just the geographical span of the competition is enormous, and you've got players covering massive distances to play matches. And so even eliminating all the other environmental conditions, the travel is definitely a factor. It's something that sports scientists are working with the team. You know, they're so well placed to prepare them.
3: Three men have been found not guilty of the murder of journalist Lyra McKee. Peter Kavanagh, Jordan Devine and Paul McIntyre have been acquitted after facing a joint enterprise murder charge. Seamus Dooley from the National Union of Journalists says it's a dark day.
5: The man who shot Lyra McKee, the man who fired that shot, that cruelly deprived us of a young and talented journalist, has never been arrested, has never been convicted, and in all likelihood now never will be.
3: The man serving a life sentence for killing student Henry Novak is appealing against his conviction. 23-year-old Vikram Digwar is currently serving a minimum of 21 years. Two Romanians have been jailed after stabbing a journalist on behalf of the Iranian regime. Nandito Badea has been handed a 12-year sentence and George Stanner has received an 8-year conviction. Their target was Pouria Zarati, who works for the Persian channel Iran International, which is critical of the government in Tehran. Chief Superintendent Chris Wright has praised the judge in the case.
6: This cowardly attack was task coordinated and on behalf of a foreign body, namely the Iranian regime, and the sentences that she's apportioned accordingly are equally a message.
3: And Andy Burnham has ruled out calling an early general election if he becomes Prime Minister. That's the latest from Radio News Hub. I'm David Hall.
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8: A warm, dry and sunny weekend. A little bit of patchy cloud floating around. Temperatures during the day hitting highs of 29 degrees. Overnight, generally clear, staying dry, no lower than 17 degrees. The music you grew up
2: with, CPR-FM. And now another hour of the music you grew up with, keeping you company through the night. This is your

lyric just killed me the first time I heard it. It's like, whoa, what a cool lyric. My keyboard player came up with the signature lick, and everyone's eyes lit up. It was one of those songs that just found its place.

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1: Henry? Oh, Henry?
2: Yes, Martha?
1: Did you fetch the water?
2: 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There's a hole in the bucket, dear Liza, there's a hole in the bucket, dear Liza, a hole.
1: Well, fix it, dear Henry, dear Henry, dear Henry. 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
1: 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With what?
0: With an axe, dear Henry, dear Henry, dear Henry. With an axe, dear Henry, dear Henry, with an axe.
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0: Sharpen it, dear Henry, dear Henry, dear Henry. 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

0: Well, wet it, dear Henry, dear Henry, dear Henry. 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
0: 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Try water, dear Henry, dear Henry, use water.
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3: England's World Cup game against Mexico could be moved because of the threat of thunderstorms. FIFA is considering bringing forward the game at the Azteca Stadium in Mexico City. Kickoff is currently at 1 a.m. on Monday UK time, but could be brought forward 6 hours to 7 p.m. on Sunday. The family of journalist Lyra McKee insists they'll fight on after three men were cleared of her murder. The 29-year-old was shot dead in Londonderry in 2019. Peter Kavanagh, Jordan Devine and Paul McIntyre have been acquitted after facing a joint enterprise murder charge. Her sister, Nicola Corner, says they'll never give up.
4: Our strength comes from the strength of heart which our mother had. That strength comes from our love for Lyra and our desire to ensure that she gets justice.
3: Vikram Digwal, the man jailed for killing student Henry Novak, is to appeal against his conviction. The 23-year-old is currently serving a life sentence with a minimum term of 21 years. That sentence has already been referred to the Court of Appeal for being unduly lenient. Government officials are in talks with Pakistan about the possibility of deporting the ringleader of the Rochdale grooming gang. Sabir Ahmed was released from prison this week after serving 14 years for multiple counts of rape and sexual offences against young girls. Two men who took part in a targeted knife attack on a journalist on behalf of the Iranian state have been jailed. Iran international journalist Pouria Zarati was stabbed 3 times outside his home in Wimbledon by Romanian nationals Nandito Badea and George Stana. Mrs. Justice Chima Grubb says it was a horrific crime.
5: I am sure you knew the stabbing was being carried out on behalf of a foreign power. This was a grave, cowardly attack involving the repeated use of a knife against an unsuspecting victim in a public street.
3: And all eyes are on Madison Square Gardens as Taylor Swift marries Travis Kelce. That's the latest from Radio News Hub. I'm David Hall.
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7: A warm, dry and sunny weekend. A little bit of patchy cloud floating around. Temperatures during the day hitting highs of 29 degrees. Overnight, generally clear, staying dry, no lower than 17 degrees. 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
3: The music you grew up with.
4: England's World Cup knockout clash with Mexico will go ahead at its scheduled kick-off time. There'd been speculation FIFA could bring the game forward because of forecast storms in Mexico City, but that's now been ruled out. Despite the potential changes, England midfielder Morgan Rogers says his team are ready.
5: You always want to just play the game when they go, so probably if it's early, it'd probably help us of just getting that adrenaline out there and getting playing and getting going. So yeah, we're looking forward to it, whatever the time is, and we'll be ready.
4: Keir Starmer says being Prime Minister means he can't ignore world affairs, no matter who's in number 10. In his first interview since announcing he'll step down, he warned likely successor Andy Burnham that international crises have a direct impact at home. Veterans who suffered historical mistreatment in the armed forces for being gay are being urged to come forward. LGBT plus ex-service people only have 6 months left to apply for a financial redress scheme. Peter Gibson is from Fighting With Pride, who are running the campaign.
6: We estimate that there's probably at least 1,000 more people still to come forward. And so our Battle for Lost Veterans campaign is about raising awareness in the wider LGBTQ plus community, but also to raise awareness in the wider veteran community.
4: Venezuela's interim government has defended its response to last week's earthquake after growing criticism over the pace of rescue efforts. More than 2,200 people are confirmed dead, while tens of thousands are still missing. Taylor Swift and Travis Kelce have officially tied the knot in a star-studded ceremony in New York. Swift's publicist confirmed the couple got married on Friday evening at Madison Square Garden, with actor Adam Sandler officiating. And Argentina are through to the World Cup last 16 after a dramatic 3-2 extra time win over Cape Verde. Elsewhere, Colombia booked the last place in the last 16 as they beat Ghana 1-0 in Kansas City. That's the latest from Radio News Hub. I'm Grace McIntosh.
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10: A warm, dry and sunny weekend. A little bit of patchy cloud floating around. Temperatures during the day hitting highs of 29 degrees. Overnight, generally clear, staying dry, no lower than 17 degrees.
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CPR FM, Plain Sailor and a glass of champagne. That's what I could be doing with right now. It is Phil Still with the Weekend Breakfast on CPR FM, playing music that you grew up with. His Heatwave, and hopefully the heatwave has stopped now. It's all going back to normal and nice summery temperatures. Here's Heatwave, and Always and Forever.

CPR FM playing the Beach Boys and I Get Around. Good morning. It is Phil Still with the Weekend Breakfast on CPR FM, playing music that you grew up with. Welcome along this morning. We're here till 10 o'clock and we have the usual items we have on the Weekend Breakfast on CPR FM. At 6:30, we'll have the birthday fun, find out who celebrates their birthday today in the celebrity world. At 7:30, we'll have the last lyric, where it opens the first from a famous song. You have to try and guess where it came from. 8:30, it's Three Decades, Three Number Ones, playing you the number one song on the 4th of July 1960, 1970 and 1980. And at 9:30, we'll have the original cover, playing you the original version of a covered song. Today we go back to 1976 and Julie Coverton. Yes, you probably know which it is, but that is today's original cover, coming up between now and 10 o'clock. Meanwhile, here's Billy J. Kramer and Dakota's Bad to Me.

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Haven't heard that for months in a day. Keep it tuned to CPRFM. We're going to entertain you till 10 o'clock. Here's Fergie and Big Girls Don't Cry. It's absolutely true. They just give you Chinese birds.

0: CPL FM playing Talking Heads and Once in a Lifetime. It is Phil Steele with the Weekend Breakfast on CPR FM, here to entertain you till 10 o'clock with music that you grew up with. And it's almost approaching 6:30. In a moment or two, we'll give you the birthday file.
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0: It is 6:30, so it's high time. A quick look at the birthday file. Happy birthday to Jeremy Spencer. He's a rock guitarist with Fleetwood Mac. He's 78 today. Ralph Johnston is a drummer with Earth, Wind and Fire. He celebrates his 75th birthday. John Waite, singer, songwriter. He celebrates his 74th birthday. And Kirk Pengilly is from INXS, and he is 68 today. Andy Gregan is a guitarist and also a keyboardist with the Bare Naked Ladies. He's 55 today. William Goldsmith is a drummer with the Foo Fighters, 54. And Stephen McNally is a singer-songwriter with B.B. Mac, 48 today, a mere spring chicken compared to Jeremy Spencer, who celebrates his 78th birthday today. And to prove the fact, it's going to be a bit of Fleetwood Mac and Don't Stop.

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It's Phil Still with the Weekend Breakfast on the CPR FM. A guaranteed new music that you grew up with. Here's Tracy Ullman. And my guy is mad at me.

0: 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They do. 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

That is D.B. Boulevard and Point of View. Don't forget, we have the at 7:30, we'll have the Lost Lyric Group. It's the first of a famous song. You have to try and guess where it come from. That's all after the news at 7. Taking us there, a couple of more tunes on the way, from a bit of Rod Stewart and Passion, and a bit of Nickelback and How You Remind Me. After we played you Cliff Richard and the Shadows. See you the other side of the news at 7.

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3: The music you grew up with.
4: England's World Cup last 16 match against Mexico will kick off as planned. Despite concerns about stormy weather in Mexico City, FIFA says the game will stay in its scheduled slot while continuing to monitor conditions. England midfielder Morgan Rogers says his side are ready.
5: I think we'll be ready regardless of the time. Earlier probably the better because you want to play it and get it. I think if we're enough about thinking about what's going to happen and you just want to play the game, we're all... It's always the way, the build-up and that. So, yeah, we're looking forward to it, whatever the time is, and we'll be ready.
4: The decision means pubs across England can still stay open later under temporary licensing rules for the match. Sir Keir Starmer says his decision to step down as Prime Minister was an intensely personal one. In his first interview since he quit the top job, he revealed he made the final decision during a weekend with his family at Chequers. Sir Keir also warned his likely successor, Andy Burnham, that it will not be possible to spend less time focusing on international affairs because of the knock-on effects at home. Military veterans who suffered historical mistreatment for being gay only have 6 months left to apply for financial redress. Under the labelled gay ban in the armed forces, victims were subjected to brutal interrogation and bullying. Peter Gibson is from Fighting With Pride, who are urging people to come forward.
6: People are not being adequately compensated for the loss of their jobs, their careers, their pension, and the long tail, both emotional and financial consequences that they suffered as a result of their treatment.
4: Delivery firm Evri is suing the BBC for around £1.2 million over a Panorama documentary. The company says it damaged its reputation by claiming it exploited couriers and misled Parliament. The BBC says it doesn't comment on ongoing legal cases. And it's official, Taylor Swift and Travis Kelce are married. The singer and NFL star tied the knot at New York's Madison Square Garden. From Radio News Hub, I'm Grace McIntosh.
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10: A warm, dry and sunny weekend. A little bit of patchy cloud floating around. Temperatures during the day hitting highs of 29 degrees. Overnight, generally clear, staying dry, no lower than 17 degrees.
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So how do we find you this morning? 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And it's Phil Still with the Weekend Breakfast on CPO FM, guaranteeing you playing music that you grew up with. Here's Eric Carmen, and he's got Hungry Eyes.

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Now, I can't promise you that, but it'd be a nice idea, wouldn't it? I can promise you that at 7:30 we'll have the Lost Lyric, where he pitched a first for famous song. You have to go and guess what possibly song it could be. I'll tell you more at 7:30. Now, here's a great song from U2 and Where the Streets Have No Name.

CPR FM across the UK in DAB. Then it's Simply Red and Money's Too Tight to Mention. I do know that feeling. Don't forget, 7:30, we'll have the Lost Lyric. We're pitched to first for a famous song. You have to try and guess where it came from. Taking us there is a couple of songs, one of which is the Doobie Brothers, and this one from the Leaveners. What a Beautiful Day.

0: 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Don't forget, we have the lost lyric, and it's coming straight after the break.
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CPL FM played Adam Ants and Prince Charming. If I remember rightly, it starred Diana Dawes. Do you remember that? She came down the stairs and such an icon, the late, great Diana Dawes. Anyway, it is 7:30, so it's high time for today's Lost Lyric, where Prince the First for a famous song. You have to try and guess where it came from. You could have a steam train if you just want to lay down your tracks. You could have an aeroplane flying if you bring your blue sky back. Where do those words come from? It is a great song. And I'll tell you more, a couple of clues in a moment or two. But today's Lost Lyric is, you could have a steam train if you just lay down your tracks. You could have an aeroplane flying if you bring your blue skies back. Where do those words come from? Here's Sophie Ellis-Bextor, and there'd be murder on the dance floor.

CPO FM on a Saturday morning. It's the Weekend Breakfast with Phil Still. That is Garbage and I Think I'm Paranoid. Well, if we tell you about the lost lyric, hopefully that'll make it better. Today's lost lyric is where we pinch the first for a famous song. You have to try and guess where it came from. You could have a steam train if you just lay down your tracks. You could have an aeroplane flying in if you bring your blue skies back. Where do those words come from? It's from a classic in 1986, and it is from the lead singer, or former lead singer, of Genesis. What could it possibly be? But find out in between now and 8 o'clock. Here's Connie Stevens and 16 Reasons.

CPR FM, playing the music that you grew up with, and that is Peter Gabriel and Sledgehammer. He said those were the words in the first verse. You could have a steam train if you just lay down your tracks. You could have a aeroplane flying if you bring your blue sky back. From 1986, ex-lead singer of Genesis, Peter Gabriel. And that was, of course, Sledgehammer. There'll be another lost lyric, this time tomorrow, but taking us to the news at 8 o'clock is Cher and Love and Understanding.

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4: The music you grew up with.
5: England's World Cup knockout clash with Mexico will go ahead at its scheduled kick-off time. There'd been speculation FIFA could bring the game forward because of forecast storms in Mexico City, but that's now been ruled out. Despite the potential changes, England midfielder Morgan Rogers says his team are ready.
6: You always want to just play the game, want to go. So probably if it's early, it'd probably help us of just getting that adrenaline out there and getting playing and getting going. So yeah, we're looking forward to it, whatever the time is, and we'll be ready.
5: The U-turn means pubs across England will also be able to stay open under later temporary licensing rules for the match. Sir Keir Starmer says being Prime Minister means you can't ignore world affairs, no matter who's in number 10. In his first interview since announcing he'll step down, he warned likely successor Andy Burnham that international crises have a direct impact at home. Veterans who suffered historical mistreatment in the armed forces for being gay are being urged to come forward. LGBT plus ex-service people only have 6 months left to apply for a financial redress scheme for those impacted by the pre-2000 gay ban in the military. Peter Gibson is from Fighting With Pride.
7: This is not compensation. It isn't going to put people back in the financial position they were had their mistreatment not happened, but it is a step on a journey for many of our veterans.
5: Venezuela's interim government has defended its response to last week's earthquake after growing criticism over the pace of rescue efforts. More than 2,200 people are confirmed dead, while tens of thousands are still listed as missing. Rescuers are continuing to search for survivors after a man was pulled alive from the rubble nearly 8 days after the quakes. And Taylor Swift and Travis Kelce have officially tied the knot in a star-studded ceremony at New York's Madison Square Garden. Swift's publicist confirmed the couple got married on Friday evening, with actor Adam Sandler officiating. From Radio News Hub, I'm Grace McIntosh.
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10: A warm, dry and sunny weekend. A little bit of patchy cloud floating around. Temperatures during the day hitting highs of 29 degrees. Overnight, generally clear, staying dry, no lower than 17 degrees.
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That is Macy on CPL FM, playing music that you grew up with and kicking off the third hour on the weekend breakfast. It is Phil Silk keeping you company until 10. In this part of the weekend breakfast, we have the three decades, three number ones, where we play it at 8:30, and it's playing this week's number one on the 4th of July 1960, 1970 and 1980. But that's all coming your way at 8 o'clock. Meanwhile, here's Connor Smith and The Creek Will Rise. Good morning and welcome to CPR FM.

Quarter past eight on a Saturday morning. It's the Weekend Breakfast with Phil Still on CPR FM, playing music that you grew up with. Then there's Rihanna and Don't Stop the Music. Now, what I want you to do is to uplift your top lip, your lip, and your top lip, and lift it up and do an impersonation of Billy Idol. And we'll play you Hot in the City.

CPR FM playing music that you grew up with, available in across the UK with DAB. Absolutely true. Whether you're in Skegness, Liverpool, Manchester, or just in the southeast of England, you can hear us loud and proud on DAB. That was a Fuman League and Don't You Want Me Baby, and this is Adele and I'll Be Waiting.

0: That is Dave Edmunds and I Hear You Knocking, But Nobody's In. I do know that feeling, I do really. It is for still the Weekend Breakfast on CPR FM. And after the little jingle, we have the Three Decades, Three Number Ones playing you the number one song on the 4th of July, 1960, 1970, and 1980.
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0: This week's number one on the 4th of July, 1960, was Eddie Cochran and Three Steps to Heaven.

It's Eddie Cochran, Three Steps to Heaven, staying at number one for a total of 2 weeks. In 1970, on the 4th of July, was Mungo Jerry and In the Summertime.

philosophy. That is Mungo Jerry and In the Summertime. This week's number one on the 4th of July 1970. I can remember it going on the radio when I was growing up. Yeah, in the 1970s. It's a great song. It was before the long hot summer of 1976. In 1980, on the 4th of July, was Don McLean and Crying.

0: Rain and Crying, this week's number one on the 4th of July, 1980. Don McLean staying at number one for 3 weeks. Before that was in 1970, Mungo Jerry, and In the Summertime, staying at number one for a staggering 7 weeks. And in 1960, on the 4th of July, was Eddie Cochran and 3 Steps to Heaven.
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0: VIP backstage pass, which includes a special Rumble wrestling poster. 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

Dennis the Pet Shop Boys and Was It Worth It? Well, you listen to CPR FM and that's definitely worth it. Not only do we play you music that you grew up with, but we are available in DAB nationwide across the UK. Here's Paul Young and Wherever I Lay My Hat, this is home.

CPO FM, playing music that you grew up with. That's The Cardigans and Love a Fall. It is Phil Still with the Weekend Breakfast on CPR FM. Still to come after the after 9 o'clock news is the original cover. I'll tell you more after nine. But taking us to the news at nine is Elton John and Rocket Man. I actually saw the movie last night, actually. It's a great DVD. If you haven't seen it, oh, what are you missing? It's unbelievable. But here he is. It's Elton John and Rocket Man.

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3: The music you grew up with.
4: England's World Cup last 16 match against Mexico will kick off as planned. Despite concerns about stormy weather in Mexico City, FIFA says the game will stay in its scheduled slot while continuing to monitor conditions. England midfielder Morgan Rogers says his side are prepared.
5: I think we'll be ready regardless of the time. Earlier probably the better because you want to play it and get it. I think if we're enough about thinking about what's going to happen and you just want to play the game, we're all... It's always the way, the build-up and that. So, yeah, we're looking forward to it, whatever the time is, and we'll be ready.
4: The funeral for Iran's late supreme leader, Ayatollah Ali Khamenei, is underway, months after an airstrike killed him at the start of the war with the US and Israel. Authorities unveiled the casket containing Khamenei's body in a glass case at the Grand Musala in Tehran. Some mourners were heard chanting revenge. Keir Starmer says Labour should go on to win the next general election under his expected successor, Andy Burnham. In his first interview since announcing he'll step down as Prime Minister, Keir praised his government's record, denied any personal animosity towards Burnham, and says he'll remain an MP while supporting the next Labour leader from the backbenchers. Veterans who suffered historical mistreatment in the armed forces for being gay are being urged to come forward. LGBT plus ex-service people only have 6 months left to apply for a financial redress scheme. Peter Gibson is from Fighting With Pride who are running the campaign.
6: We estimate that there's probably at least 1,000 more people still to come forward. And so our Battle for Lost Veterans campaign is about raising awareness in the wider LGBTQ plus community, but also to raise awareness in the wider veteran community.
4: And Argentina overcame a huge scare as they beat Cape Verde 3-2 in Miami. The tournament underdogs twice came from behind, but Dene Borges' unfortunate own goal sealed victory for the world champions in extra time. That's the latest from Radio News Hub. I'm Grace McIntosh.
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8: A warm, dry and sunny weekend. A little bit of patchy cloud floating around. Temperatures during the day hitting highs of 29 degrees. Overnight, generally clear, staying dry, no lower than 17 degrees.
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2: 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Across

0: CPR and Tattoo and All the Things She Said. It is Phil Still with the music that you grew up with here with the Weekend Breakfast. Are here till 10 o'clock. It is the final hour and we normally have the original cover playing you, the original version of a covered song. I'll tell you more at 9:30. Music on the way from Lou Bega and Charlie Daniels Band and the Legend of Woolly Swamp. I'll tell you more in a mo.
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One night the oldest brother said, "Y'all meet me in the woolly swamp later, and we'll take old Lucius's money and we'll feed him to the alligators." 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

0: That is Lou Bega on CPR FM, available on DAB across the UK. And Mambo Number 5, a little bit of yes, I remember when that first came out and we used to do discos and all things like that, yeah. And the amount of people used to rush on the dance floor and dance to Mambo Number 5 was unbelievable. A guaranteed floor filler, if there ever was. Guaranteeing your music all the way from Brian Adams and I Thought I Died and Gone to Heaven and Avril Lavigne, Girlfriend, coming next. The music you grew up with.
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0: CPR FM, playing music that you grew up with. Rosalie Clooney and This Old House. I always thought that Shakin' Stevens did it. When I was growing up, when Shakin' Stevens was a pop star and that sort of thing, but I always thought he was the one that did it originally. How wrong can I be? Taking us to the original cover is a great song from Baz Luhrmann.
1: Ladies and gentlemen of the class of 99, wear sunscreen. If I could offer you only one tip for the future, sunscreen would be it. The long-term benefits of sunscreen have been proved by scientists, whereas the rest of my advice has no basis more reliable than my own meandering experience. I will dispense this advice now. Enjoy the power and beauty of your youth. Oh, never mind. You will not understand the power and beauty of your youth until they've faded. But trust me, in 20 years, you'll look back at photos of yourself and recall in a way you can't grasp now how much possibility lay before you and how fabulous you really looked. You are not as fat as you imagine. Don't worry about the future, or worry, but know that worrying is as effective as trying to solve an algebra equation by chewing bubblegum. The real troubles in your life are apt to be things that never crossed your worried mind, the kind that blindsides you at 4 p.m. on some idle Tuesday. Do one thing every day that scares you. Sing. Don't be reckless with other people's hearts. Don't put up with people who are reckless with yours. Floss. Don't waste your time on jealousy. Sometimes you're ahead, sometimes you're behind. The race is long, and in the end, it's only with yourself. Remember compliments you receive. Forget the insults. If you succeed in doing this, tell me how. Keep your old love letters. Throw away your old bank statements. Stretch. Don't feel guilty if you don't know what you want to do with your life. The most interesting people I know didn't know at 22 what they wanted to do with their lives. Some of the most interesting 40-year-olds I know still don't. Get plenty of calcium. Be kind to your knees. You'll miss them when they're gone. Maybe you'll marry. Maybe you won't. Maybe you'll have children. Maybe you won't. Maybe you'll divorce at 40. Maybe you'll dance the funky chicken on your 75th wedding anniversary. Whatever you do, don't congratulate yourself too much, or berate yourself either. Your choices are half chance. So are everybody else's. Enjoy your body. Use it every way you can. Don't be afraid of it or what other people think of it. It's the greatest instrument you'll ever own. Dance. Even if you have nowhere to do it but in your own living room. Read the directions, even if you don't follow them. Do not read beauty magazines. They will only make you feel ugly. Get to know your parents. You never know when they'll be gone for good. Be nice to your siblings. They're your best link to your past.

Live in New York City once, but leave before it makes you hard. 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Travel. Accept certain inalienable truths. Prices will rise. Politicians will philander. You too will get old. And when you do, you'll fantasize that when you were young, prices were reasonable, politicians were noble, and children respected their elders. Respect your elders. Don't expect anyone else to support you. Maybe you have a trust fund. Maybe you'll have a wealthy spouse. But you never know when either one might run out. Don't mess too much with your hair, or by the time you're 40, it will look 85. Be careful whose advice you buy, but be patient with those who supply it. Advice is a form of nostalgia. Dispensing it is a way of fishing the past from the disposal, wiping it off, painting over the ugly parts, and recycling it for more than it's worth. But trust me, on the sunscreen.

0: 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A few people did actually make a copy of that a few years ago, but she did it originally back in 1976 with 218 covers of the song. It was Atlantis in 1994, Del Barrio in 2005, Tango Extreme in 2010, and Chris Baum did a version in 2025. And of course, Madonna did it in the 90s, I do believe. Anyway, there'll be another original cover on tomorrow's Early Breakfast.
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CPO FM playing the Tramps and Disco Inferno. It is Phil Still here till 10 o'clock with the Weekend Breakfast. And after 10, we have Marky Mark with 2 hours of music that you grew up with. At 12 o'clock, it is Simon Maynes and the Country Show. 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And at 5 o'clock, it's Kev Wilson with Saturday Soul. At 8 o'clock, it's Mikey T and Part the Anthems. He's here till 10 o'clock. And of course, more music that you grew up with between 10 and 12 tonight. I shall be back tomorrow morning with the Sunday's edition of the Early Breakfast, but that's something to look forward to. Here's Erasure and Take a Chance on Me.

Across the UK in DAB, it is CBR FM. That's Harry Chapin and Cats in the Cradle. Great, great song from the 70s. Well, that's it for me this morning. Thanks very much for listening between 6 and 10. Hopefully you've enjoyed it. If you liked it that much, we'll be coming back tomorrow from 6 a.m. Have yourself a great Saturday. Whatever you're doing, whatever you do, but keep it tuned to CPR FM. And we have Marky Mark and 2 hours of music that you grew up with coming after the news at 10. Taking us to the news at 10 is a couple of tunes, Don Henley and the Boys of Summer, and this one from the Beach Boys. See you tomorrow from 6 a.m. Bye for now.

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0: England's World Cup Last 16 match against Mexico will kick off as planned, despite concerns about stormy weather in Mexico City. FIFA says the game will stay in its scheduled slot while continuing to monitor conditions. England midfielder Morgan Rogers says his side are prepared.
1: I think we'll be ready regardless of the time. Earlier probably the better, because you want to play it and get it. I think if we're enough about thinking about what's going to happen and you just want to play the game, it's always the way, the build-up and that. So, yeah, we're looking forward to it, whatever the time is, and we'll be ready.
0: The funeral for Iran's late supreme leader, Ayatollah Ali Khamenei, is underway, months after an airstrike killed him at the start of the war with the US and Israel. Authorities unveiled the casket containing Khamenei's body in a glass case at the Grand Musalla in Tehran. Some mourners were heard chanting revenge. Keir Starmer says Labour should go on to win the next general election under his expected successor, Andy Burnham. In his first interview since announcing he'll step down as Prime Minister, Sir Keir praised his government's record, denied any personal animosity towards Burnham, and says he'll remain an MP while supporting the next Labour leader from the backbenches. Veterans who suffered historical mistreatment in the armed forces for being gay are being urged to come forward. LGBT plus ex-service people only have 6 months left to apply for a financial redress scheme. Peter Gibson is from Fighting With Pride, who are running the campaign.
2: We estimate that there's probably at least 1,000 more people still to come forward. And so our Battle for Lost Veterans campaign is about raising awareness in the wider LGBTQ plus community, but also to raise awareness in the wider veteran community.
0: And Argentina overcame a huge scare as they beat Cape Verde 3-2 in Miami. The tournament underdogs twice came from behind, but Dene Borges' unfortunate own goal sealed victory for the world champions in extra time. That's the latest from Radio News Hub. I'm Grace McIntosh.
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4: Some rain floating around this weekend. Going to be dry though most of the time. Highs of 18 or 19 degrees. Overnight, some light rain on Saturday night into Sunday, down to lows of 14 degrees. The music you grew up with,
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6: Not looking very nice out there today, is it really? Huh?

0: going to say, very festive to get us underway this morning, yeah? You like that? Bit of Barry Manilow and Cuckoo Cabana. Right, thanks very much to Leighton Morris. He'll be back tomorrow morning, waking me up bright and early from 6 a.m. yet again. But in the meantime, you've got the with you now for the next 2 hours, playing you some of the biggest songs from the 1980s, with a few cheeky ones in the mix as well. You fancy getting involved with us this morning? It's as easy as this. You can WhatsApp us on 07822012844. That's our brand new WhatsApp number. So if you've not got it stored on your phone yet, it's 07822012844. 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That will get you through to the studio. 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You can find us on X, which, of course, is a former Twitter. And you can find us on Blue Sky as well. Now, the Blue Sky, if you've not already found it yet, that is the slightly very posh version of Facebook. So if you wear your slippers when you're going into the bathroom, Blue Sky is definitely for you. And also as well, if you take your iPad, you know, when you're going to spend about 15 minutes on loop on a Saturday morning. Just a bit like me, actually. Yeah, Blue Sky is definitely for you. So many ways to get in contact with us between now and midday here on CPR FM. And I look forward to hearing from you if you require a request on the show. We got some tracks from Supertramp. We got Robbie Neville. And we got a great tune from OMD for a certain person. She knows who she is.
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2: And for some reason, Robbie didn't want to play.

those tracks you can listen to over and over again. I do like that, I must admit. Robbie Neville and Domino. Before that, getting us almost on the way, Supertramp and Breakfast in America. Have you had your breakfast yet? I haven't. It looks like it's going to be Weetabix for me for lunch, I think. I'm going to have a mixture of breakfast and lunch all together thrown into one. And the question is, I'm asking this morning, is if you have Weetabix, how many do you have? Am I greedy having four? Do you think that's greedy or what, having four Weetabix? I don't. People do. The wife always says to me, why are you having four? Because it's always nice to have four. Right, playing this for Jackie right now. Jackie's listening over in the Museum of Transport in Manchester. And if you've not nothing to do today, with the weather being a little bit dull, you fancy travelling back in time, why not visit the Museum of Transport? I'll give you more details after this from OMD.

0: playing that especially for Jackie this morning. As I mentioned, she's over at the Museum of Transport in Manchester. And of course, as I said, with the weather looking rather grim out there today, and if you had perhaps a barbecue planned and it's all gone a bit and you've got nothing to do, then why not visit? Why not step back in time? Why not visit the Museum of Transport? It's all about the history of transport of Greater Manchester. There is various buses from basically every era going back to the very, very early 1800s/1900s. There's a horse bus. There's a horse tram. And there's actually a simulator. Well, they won't say it's a simulator. It's a simulated version of a Metrolink tram, of how the trams in Manchester originally looked like. There's one fire engine, there's a road sweeper, and the rest are all buses. So if you've not got anything planned this afternoon and you'd like to go and visit Jackie, Jackie is working on the shop. She looks after the shop. And she will welcome you, I wouldn't say with open arms, but she'll welcome you to the museum. But there's also a tea room as well where you can pop in and have a bit of brunch or lunch, whatever takes your fancy. Patrick's in there today, I believe. So if you've got, you're a bit stuck of what to do on a Saturday, other than staying in and listening to CPR FM all day, why not pop along to the Museum of Transport? It's motgm.co.uk is the website address. You can pay on the door. Oh, and by the way, if you're under 16, kids go free with an adult, that is, of course, as well. So kids, yeah, free admission. So it could be a great day out. You spend a couple of hours there and learn all about the history of the buses in Greater Manchester. There's a brand new B Network display as well, tells you from start to the current setup of the B Network. So there you go, that's a big plug for the Museum of Transport. Go on, pop along today. It's open Wednesdays, Saturdays and Sundays from 10 a.m. till 4:30 p.m. Adults, £7.50 entry. Kids getting free. And if you're a student, you get a pound off as well.
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0: Right, a couple of tunes back to back for you right now. Nick Kershaw, a former UK number one from Glen Medeiros. A great track as well from Kim Wilde. All plays on Saturday morning here on CPR FM. 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

0: 27 minutes to 11. It's Saturday morning. CPR FM with myself, Marky Mark, with you right through till midday. Jim Wilde and You Came, and before that, a former UK number one for Glenn Medeiros. Remember the video walking down the beach hand in hand with that girl? And nothing's going to change me love for you.
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you and cry. Apparently, they're still looking for Linda. Still haven't found her yet. 17 minutes to 11 on this Saturday morning. Thank you very much for choosing CPR FM and making us your number one radio station across the UK on DAB Digital Radio, on your smart speaker, on the app as well. 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There's some wonderful items in there. Right, sticking with the 1980s, do you remember where this piece of music came from? A bit of clue in the title, really. This is Ollie and Jerry and Breaking. There you go, there's the clue. And there's no stopping us. Plays on CPR FM for a Saturday morning. With myself, Marky Mark, with you right through until lunchtime.

reliving some of the memories on a Saturday morning. Definitely takes me back that. 1984 was the movie. Breaking or Breakdance, the movie. Do you remember that? It was brilliant. And of course, the follow-up as well, which was Electric Boogaloo. On Shabadoo, Lucinda Dickey, she played Kelly. Michael Chambers, he played Turbo. And the rapper talker was Ice-T in the film. If you've not watched it, see if you can try and get all of a copy. Breaking, the Breakdance, the movie. And Electric Boogaloo, that was part two as well. Both brilliant films from the 80s. Right, Saturday morning, do you want to get involved with us? A couple of ways to do it. Don't forget, you can WhatsApp us on 07822012844. Or you can email me, mark@cprfm.com. That's our email address to get us through this morning. Right, a couple of tracks for you right now. Bon Jovi, Freddie Mercury, and The Life in One Day by Mr. Howard Jones.

conversation. Ooh, all the music you grew up with. 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

0: Freddie Mercury, Living On My Own, to Howard Jones, Life In One Day. Playing that especially for Steve Wilson down in Hastings. Steve's requested that this morning. You fancy having a request on radio? 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You can WhatsApp us on 07822 012844 is our WhatsApp number. News is up next, and we're back in the second hour with a classic tune, which is quite appropriate for this Saturday morning, from Aqua. Transex are also on. And Would I Lie to You? Well, you'll have to wait and see.
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4: The music you grew up with.
5: England's World Cup knockout clash with Mexico will go ahead at its scheduled kick-off time. There'd been speculation FIFA could bring the game forward because of forecast storms in Mexico City, but that's now been ruled out. Despite the potential changes, England midfielder Morgan Rogers says his team are ready.
6: You always want to just play the game and want to go, so probably if it's early, it'd probably help us to just getting that adrenaline out there and getting playing and getting going. So, yeah, we're looking forward to whatever the time is and we'll be ready.
5: The U-turn means pubs across England will also be able to stay open under later temporary licensing rules for the match. Sir Keir Starmer says being Prime Minister means he can't ignore world affairs, no matter who's in number 10. In his first interview since announcing he'll step down, he warned likely successor Andy Burnham that international crises have a direct impact at home. Veterans who suffered historical mistreatment in the armed forces for being gay are being urged to come forward. LGBT plus ex-service people only have 6 months left to apply for a financial redress scheme for those impacted by the pre-2000 gay ban in the military. Peter Gibson is from Fighting With Pride.
7: This is not compensation. It isn't going to put people back in the financial position they were had their mistreatment not happened. But it is a step on a journey for many of our veterans.
5: Venezuela's interim government has defended its response to last week's earthquake after growing criticism over the pace of rescue efforts. More than 2,200 people are confirmed dead, while tens of thousands are still listed as missing. Rescuers are continuing to search for survivors after a man was pulled alive from the rubble nearly 8 days after the quakes. And a collection of antique silver items found by chance in a family's attic have fetched almost 60 grand at auction. One Danish cutlery set, hidden away for nearly a century, fetched more than £5,000. From Radio News Hub, I'm Grace McIntosh.
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11: Some rain floating around this weekend. Going to be dry though most of the time. Highs of 18 or 19 degrees. Overnight, some light rain on Saturday night into Sunday, down to lows of 14 degrees.
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One of those one-hit wonders. I always remember buying that on 12-inch when I was a DJ in the 1980s. Transex and Living on a Video. And before that, getting us in the way in our second hour, Aqua. They were going back to the 80s, reliving some of those people who were around, you should say, in the 1980s. It's 10 past 11. It's Saturday morning. It's the 4th of July. It's Independence Day today. It's nice to see the government have finally lifted the ban on pubs staying open. Not that it's really bothered me, because I must admit I haven't watched any of the World Cup, to be quite honest. I do find it boring. It's not like normal football, is it? I suppose I'm not being right, really, am I? But never mind. The schools have also said they're not really bothered. Well, they are bothered, but they're not really bothered if some of the pupils turn up late on Monday morning. Which means they're basically saying, well, go on, kids, go down to the pub at 1 o'clock in the morning and watch England play football. We don't mind. As long as you're in for about 8:30. Yeah, can you imagine that, eh? My lad came on the other day and he says, Mum, because he didn't ask Dad, he asked Mum, Mum, is there any chance I can go down to the club and watch the football at 1 a.m? By the way, I'll be back home for 5 and I'll be at school probably by about 11 o'clock. And you can imagine what the answer of that was to be. As long as you're on the bus for 8 o'clock and there for 8:30. CPR FM broadcasting across the UK on DAB Digital Radio. And we're expanding even more. Right across the UK on DAB. Don't forget, you can also find us on your smart speaker as well. 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So while you sat around the pool sunning it up, you can listen to CPR FM. Right, Charles and Eddie for you right now, and then Searching by China Black. They're up next here on...

they're still searching on CPR FM. It's 19 minutes past 11. It's Saturday morning. It's great to have your company on this Saturday morning. Even though it's a little bit dull outside, I might even pop out in the garden later on and do a bit of bush trimming, you should say. Next door's did theirs the other day, so mine's looking a bit overgrown now. When I look out the window and see theirs...

taken from the movie, of course, Flashdance, from 1983. Always came out around the time, I think it was, as when Fame came out as well. CPR FM, Saturday morning, 27.

don't forget, if you're into your country and western, don't forget, straight after me, between 12 and 3, 3 hours of the very best country and western with Simon Main. It's a great show. 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And if you like your dance music, then a brilliant show. I must admit, I enjoy it week in, week out. From 9 p.m. tonight, join Lee Everett. Brilliant show. If you're into dance music, kicking off your Saturday night from 9 p.m.

0: Sammy Fisher, and Love Changes Everything. I've just found a very, very interesting post here. Do you remember I mentioned about the England and Mexican game and schools and what have you? Well, one school has just posted this. We are aware of a strong interest among our children for the up-and-coming World Cup England match, and understood that parents may be considering how to manage the 1 a.m. kickoff for them. To ensure every child can experience the game's excitement, we'll still arrive at school ready for full day of learning while they host a fan zone to replay the match in the hall on Monday the 6th of July at 9 a.m. promptly. Any children who wish to watch the match are welcome to join us. Refreshments will be available. So you can imagine that, can't you? The kids staying up until 5 a.m. to watch the match and then go and watch it again because they don't really want to sit in class and do the school lessons, do they, eh? Ah, you can't win, can you?
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another one of those records. I remember going out buying on 12-inch back in the days when I was a DJ. I did like that, actually. I did like the 12-inch version of that. Culture Club and the War Song plays on CPR FM. Before that, Pepsi and Shirley and Heartache. Right, Darren's been on and said, "Hi, Mark. Listening earlier, you mentioned about the Museum of Transport. But where is it?" Right, the Museum of Transport is in Manchester, and the postcode is M for Mother, 8 Uniform Whiskey. Whiskey, yeah, that's it. M88UW. It's on Boyle Street in Manchester. It's a great day out. If you've not been, it's great. It tells you all the history of the buses in Manchester. There's a nice tram in there as well. And there's a nice fire engine in there as well, with a very, very large and loud bell, which the kids have a tendency of ringing. So if you fancy that, if you've got nothing planned for the weekend, Saturday and Sunday, it's the Museum of Transport, Boyle Street, Cheetham, Manchester, M88. UW is the address.

An Endless Summer Nights plays on CPRFM. Before that, Red Box on a rather appropriate day today and for America. Right, it's 9 minutes to 12, which means I've got 9 minutes before I hand you over to the controls of Simon Mayne. 3 hours of the very best, and when I say the very best, of country hits. Stay with us on CPRFM and you will enjoy great tunes. Now then, if you were listening to my midweek show, which I do when I do Drive Time, I got sent this tune and I thought, why not sneak it in and play it. This is JCM and Small Town Blues, getting you in the mood for when I finish in exactly 8 minutes time. This is great, this tune.

McKenzie and his brand new single, Small Town Blues. If you enjoyed that, stick with us here on CPR FM, because right after me, 3 hours of the very best with the one and only Simon Mayne.

Robbie Everett and the Dance Show. Brilliant show, that is. Stay tuned to CPR FM. That's about it for me on this Saturday. I'll be back tomorrow, where we'll do it all again from 10 a.m. right after the breakfast show from Leighton Morris, waking you up every Saturday and Sunday on CPR North. But in the meantime, I'll leave you with the usual. You have-

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3: The music you grew up with.
4: FIFA says England's World Cup last 16 match against Mexico will kick off as planned. Lucy Gormanley can tell us more.
5: There's been speculation the game could be brought forward because of forecast storms in Mexico City, but that's now been ruled out. FIFA says the match remains scheduled for 1 a.m. UK time on Monday, while continuing to monitor conditions. Pubs across England will be allowed to stay open until 5 a.m. under temporary licensing rules.
4: Elsewhere, the squad haven't had the warmest reception in Mexico City. Hundreds of fans were waiting outside their hotel as their coach arrived, with many booing and chanting Mexico. Despite playing at the co-host national stadium, the Azteca, at an altitude of more than 2,000 metres above sea level, winger Marcus Rashford says this isn't a disadvantage for England.
6: It doesn't matter, it's a game of football at the end of the day, and it might be a small adjustment that we need to make, but in the end it doesn't change our outlook on the game and what we're trying to do. Whatever happens, however the game plays out, we're going to try to come out on top.
4: The funeral for Iran's late supreme leader Ayatollah Ali Khamenei is underway. It's months after an airstrike killed him at the start of the war with the US and Israel. Mourners gathered at the Grand Masala in Tehran and some were heard chanting revenge. Former Health Secretary Wes Streeting says NHS leaders who refuse to give evidence to the Nottingham Maternity Review should be summoned before Parliament. More than 30 senior local NHS executives declined to be interviewed for the inquiry, which found hundreds of mothers and babies suffered avoidable harm or died because of systemic failures. And a collection of antique silver items found by chance in a family's attic has fetched almost 60 grand at auction. More than 100 pieces hidden away for nearly a century sold at auction for almost three times their estimated value, with one set of Danish cutlery fetching more than £5,000. That's the latest from Radio News Hub. I'm Grace McIntosh.
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9: A warm, dry and sunny weekend. A little bit of patchy cloud floating around. Temperatures during the day hitting highs of 29 degrees. Overnight, generally clear, staying dry, no lower than 17 degrees.
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Here we are. It is Saturday, the 4th of July. The 4th of July. Can you believe it? To all the American friends, happy 4th of July. But yes, you are listening to The Country Show here on CPR FM, the only radio that you should be listening to on a Saturday afternoon. I want to say a massive thank you to Marky Mark for holding down the fort for the first 2 hours of the Saturday, 10 till 12. He does a fantastic show. And yeah, we're going to carry on from there. So we are doing something a little bit different this week. So it's been 6 months since I have been blessed with this country show here on this fantastic radio. So I want to say a massive thank you to James, who oversees everything that goes on at CPR FM, and he does a fantastic job. He makes sure that listeners are everywhere, and he does a fantastic job of that. So yes, thank you, James. But yes, 6 months, I cannot believe it, and it has been a ride. I've thoroughly enjoyed it week in, week out, and I hope that everybody listening feels the same way too. So what we're going to do this week is we're not going to do an artist feature. We're not going to do all of the usual things. We're going to throw in a little bit of a curveball. We're going to go for a little 6 month celebration. And I have grabbed most of the artist focus of the week, and we are going to recap everyone that we have focused on. So we're going to jump straight in with Zac Brown Band. So they were one of my artist focuses, way back when. They were probably one of the first to come through. And if you're a fan of country with a southern rock edge, then stay tuned, because you are in for a treat. The Zac Brown Band, let me bring you up to scratch about them. They have been one of the biggest names in country music for the past 2 decades. They blend country, bluegrass and rock into a sound that is just their own. And yeah, what a feat that is. They burst onto the scene with Chicken Fried all the way back in 2008, and they haven't looked back since. They've picked up 3 Grammy Awards. They've got more than 16 number one singles, billions and billions of streams, and have become, or are becoming still, one of the biggest live acts in country music. And I can confirm that, because I did go and see them last weekend when they was over at BST Hyde Park, and it was fantastic. So let's kick off this 6 month celebration of the country show with Zac Brown Band. Let's jump right in.

0: And that was Zac Brown Band there with Free. Probably one of my favourite Zac Brown Band songs there. Yeah, fantastic, aren't they? What do we think? Right, you are listening to CPR FM and you can catch us. 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And we are also on our smart speakers or your smart speakers as well. So do make sure that you've got all of that enabled so you never miss a show that is going on. And we also have WhatsApp now. So if at any point you would like to get in contact, if you'd just like to say hello, yeah, let me know if you've listened over the last 6 months, where you've listened from and what you do enjoy. And feel free, 078-220-12844 is the WhatsApp. Give us a message and we'll pick that up. 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Right, we are going to go into one of the true legends of country music. Alan Jackson has been entertaining fans for more than three decades now with his unmistakable voice, his heartfelt storytelling and traditional country sound. So you already know I am a huge fan. With over 75 million records sold, he's got countless number one hits and multiple Grammys and CMA awards, and he become one of the most respected artists in the genre. Unfortunately, it was Alan Jackson's last ever show that took place last weekend at the Nissan Stadium over in America. And what a show. I don't know if anybody has caught a glimpse of that. Do go over and try and watch. It was all televised. It'll be on YouTube and other platforms as well. But here is one of music's all-time greatest artists. It is Mr. Alan Jackson.
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That was Mr. Alan Jackson Drive for Daddy Gene. And we kicked off with Chattahoochee. And I have been a little bit naughty, I must admit. We are squeezing in a little bit more Alan Jackson before we do go into the adverts. And I have gone with two Alan Jackson songs that are going to come up next with two great artists featuring and accompanying Alan Jackson on the song. So we are going to go with Alan Jackson and Jimmy Buffett. I'm sure you know that song. We all live by this ruling. It's 5 o'clock somewhere. And then we are going to go on to one of my great friends and loyal listeners, John Carter. And he's the Carter Clan, we like to call him. And he's one of his favourite all-time songs. He introduced this one to me. We are going to round off with George Strait, Alan Jackson, Murder on Music Row.

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So now we are going to go into another artist who was an earlier artist focus of the week. And few artists have changed country music quite like, you ready? Shania Twain. So Shania Twain blends country with pop, and she became one of the biggest selling female artists of all time, with iconic hits, 5 Grammy Awards, and over 100 million records sold worldwide. She's inspired generations of artists and fans alike. She is currently over here, this neck of the woods in London, doing a tour and accompanying Harry Styles in, I think it's a week or 2 weeks she is doing, and she is still going strong. She's got a new album coming out as well later on this year, so do make sure you keep your eye out for that. But yes, here's the undisputed queen of country pop, Shania Twain.

Shania Twain, that don't impress me much. I bet we all had a good sing-along to that, didn't we? So what did we play there? That don't impress me much. Man, I feel like a woman, and any man of mine. And that is just a selection of hits that Shania Twain has churned out. Absolutely fantastic. Now, before we go into my next artist, I just want to say a massive thank you and just share my gratitude to this wonderful radio show and station and everybody that does take the time and effort to tune in and listen. It is fantastic. I have a great time doing it. And even if I just get one person on board who enjoys it, but I am very grateful for those that do tune in. And just to name but a few, Mandy and Jed, I appreciate all the support that you continue to show. And I know that you're going to see Kojo at the end of the year off the back of listening to more and more country music, and that's what it's all about. So yes, massive thank you to you, the Tish as well, and Little Oakley. You are always on board as well. Let me know that you enjoy the shows, and it doesn't go unnoticed. I do thank you very much. I'm going to say hello to the Carter clan as well. Bill is the original OG, my company, my accomplice when it comes to country music. And everyone else, John, Tracy, I do appreciate all of your support as well. And we are going to see Kojo, so I'm looking forward to that. Rosie as well, who does head up the two-stepping class, Give Me Two Steps. We have shared plenty of that on the country show, so do make sure you keep an ear out if you want to learn how to two-step. That's four steps. Do head over to Rosie's Instagram, Give Me Two Steps is called, and keep your eye out for that. It's free, it's fantastic, and Rosie is top draw, and she definitely knows her stuff when it comes down to country music. My fellow Texan, I say fellow, I'm not Texan, but John as well, he often tunes in, and he accompanied me to C2C, and it's a blast. And if there's anything about country music that he doesn't know, then it's not worth knowing. But yes, John, thank you, and everyone else, but a big massive thank you has to go out to those indoors, Emma and Flynn, who week in, week out, put up with my repetitiveness and just playing country music constantly, trying to get the sound that I want to share with everybody that listens. And like I said, if you do listen to the show, then feel free to get in touch at any time. You can chuck over on Facebook as well, CPRFM. You can find us on there, give us a like, a thumbs up, and just let us know that we are doing the job for you. Right, let's go into our next artist, shall we? And if you love the roots of country music, then you're going to love this. Old Crow Medicine Show have built a reputation for their energetic blend of old-time string music, bluegrass and Americana. Best known for the modern classic Wagon Wheel. I bet you didn't know that. There we go. They've become one of the most influential folk country bands of their generation and are renowned for their incredible live performances. So it's only right that we put some on, right? Here is Old Crow Medicine Show.

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4: England's World Cup Last 16 clash against Mexico will kick off at the scheduled time of 1 a.m. in the early hours of Monday morning. Lucy Gorman-Lee can tell us more.
5: After hours of confusion and concerns about storm forecasts in Mexico City, FIFA have confirmed the game will stay in its scheduled slot while continuing to monitor conditions. Pub landlords have been waiting to hear of news, with emergency legislation passed by Keir Starmer to allow venues to stay open late for the round of 16 match. They'll be allowed to stay open until 5 a.m. on Monday under temporary licensing rules.
4: Elsewhere, England have received a hostile reception as they arrived at their hotel in Mexico City. When their coach arrived, hundreds of fans were already there, with many booing and chanting Mexico. Despite playing on their opponent's home turf, Marcus Rashford says his side are ready for the challenge.
6: That's a fun thing. We don't fully know what to expect. We just know what we're capable of, and with what we've got in the squad. If problems get thrown at us, we're going to find a way to deal with them, and that's pretty much the mentality of all of us, the players and staff included.
4: Keir Starmer says Labour should go on to win the next general election under his expected successor, Andy Burnham. In his first interview since announcing he'll step down as Prime Minister, Keir praised his government's record and said he'll remain an MP while supporting the next Labour leader from the backbenchers. A Jamaican Second World War veteran who lied about his age to join the Royal Air Force at just 16 has been remembered as courageous and humble. Gilbert Constantine Clark died in May, aged 100, and his funeral took place in East London earlier. He served as an RAF mechanic after travelling to Britain in 1943. And Taylor Swift and Travis Kelce have officially tied the knot in a star-studded ceremony at New York's Madison Square Garden. Swift's publicist confirmed the couple got married on Friday evening, with actor Adam Sandler officiating. From Radio News Hub, I'm Grace McIntosh.
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10: A warm, dry and sunny weekend. A little bit of patchy cloud floating around. Temperatures during the day hitting highs of 29 degrees. Overnight, generally clear, staying dry, no lower than 17 degrees.
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We are back, and you are still listening to CPR FM, hopefully. Anyway, and this is The Country Show with me, Simon Main. What did we think of the first hour? I try not to talk too much, and I want to let the music play, but it is, I just get so excited. But it's not all about me, is it? No. But this next artist, well, it's... Well, still not all about me, but he is a very special one for me because Chris Stapleton is, I want to say without a doubt, my favourite country artist. I just think he is incredible. His soulful voice, incredible songwriting and blue-infused country sound have made him one of the most respected musicians in the world. A multiple Grammy, CMA and ACM award winner, every performance feels authentic and unforgettable, and I was very lucky to go and watch him perform at the O2. And whilst the O2 is an enormous, enormous venue, you can almost feel lost with how big it is. It was just incredible. And yeah, unforgettable. I think that is the right way to say it. So that's enough talking from me. Turn this one up because this is my favourite. It is Mr. Chris Stapleton.

I could well and truly get lost listening to Mr. Chris Stapleton. That was Traveller, and then we kicked off this hour with Millionaire, again by Chris Stapleton. And yeah, I have been a little bit naughty, but you know, it's my show, so surely I can just get away with doing what I want, no? And I have squeezed in two more Chris Stapleton songs. Like, there's got to be some perk, surely. Yeah, so we are going to play a couple more songs by Chris Stapleton shortly. And what I do want to say is, if you are a regular listener and you're thinking, well, this isn't normal, what is going on, we are celebrating 6 months of The Country Show. I have had a ball and a blast, and I thought, do you know what, let's have a little recap. Let's go through artists that we have drawn focus on. Only a few. There's been, well, 6 months worth, four a month. So I couldn't possibly get everybody in, so I have picked out not my favourites, but ones that I think, yeah, we can all recap, and yeah, we'll all sound or ring a little bit more familiar than others. And then I'm going to start afresh, and we're going to bring you some 6 months of more newer artists, and artists that I haven't yet done features of. So if you are expecting the news, a little catch up, the birthdays and stuff, I will recap that all next week. So there we go, there's another reason to tune in next week. And also next week, we are going to do something a little bit different. I've done it a couple of times now where we introduce new artists, and yeah, next week is looking to be a good one. So do stay tuned. I will give you a little bit more on that as we go. But yeah, this is Chris Stapleton's time, so let me press play on Chris Stapleton some more. We're going to go Without Your Love, and then a song that I'm sure everybody knows. If you're listening to country music, you'll definitely know the next song after that, and it is Chris Stapleton, Tennessee Whiskey. Let's go.

fantastic. Now, you cannot go wrong, can you? Chris Stapleton doing what he does best. And unfortunately, we are going to have to move on to another artist. But before I do, let me tell you about something new that has come along to CPR FM. And if you are a fan of listening to this fantastic radio, did you know that you can now get some CPR FM or just CPR merchandise? That's right. You can head over to cpruk.mymerch, merchr.com, and they have got everything bar a big picture of me on the back of a shirt saying I love country music. But if you want to represent and fly the flag for CPR FM, then please do. Like I said, you can head over to www.cpruk.mymerch with an R at the end of that, merchr.com, and you can get your hands on some of the fantastic merchandise that the guys have been working hard to bring to everybody. Right, it is time to go over to one of the greatest duos country music has ever produced. Full stop. Brooks and Dunn helped define the sound of 90s country with their mix of honky-tonk, rock and heartfelt ballads. With more CMA Duo of the Year awards than anybody else, countless number one hits and a place in country music history, they remain one of the genre's most iconic acts, and I was very fortunate to see them headline at Country to Country this year. And I think it's the first time they've come to the UK and done a show, and they did not disappoint. So let's share that with you now. Here are Brooks.

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9: So, what did we think of Brooks and Dunn? We were playing Boot Scootin' Boogie, My Maria, and Brand New Man by them. And like I said, there is plenty more. And we do often play Brooks and Dunn here on the Country Show. Right, you simply cannot talk about country music without talking about Dolly Parton. That's right, she is one of the most beloved and successful artists of all time, with an incredible career spanning more than six decades. That's incredible. Countless awards and over 100 million records sold worldwide. But her legacy goes far beyond music through her charity work, including the Imagination Library. So she's helped millions of children discover the joy of reading, making a real difference to families around the world. So she is a true icon in every sense of the word. So that's only right that we now draw focus for the next few songs on the legendary Dolly Parton.

Now, we can't help but sing along to that, can we? So we had Dolly Parton starting off with Coat of Many Colours, then Jolene and 9 to 5. But, yeah, the catalogue of Dolly Parton is extensive, to say the least. Right, earlier on in the show, I made mention of next week we will resume normality. We'll go back into our normal chit-chat that we have silliness. But no, we will draw back on the news. We'll have a little recap of what has been going on in the country world. We'll have a look at birthdays. So yes, I've set myself a little bit of a task, haven't I? And we'll review 2 weeks of country birthdays. And hopefully I've got them in the catalogue to be able to play as well. But if not, we will find, we will sort it out as we go. And next week's artist focus, we're going to draw attention to maybe new artists that you may not have heard of or are up and coming. So I have, funnily enough, started TikTok this week and started to branch out on social media, sharing all things country music. And it has become a huge success, which is mad, really. I was a little bit sceptical at first, but I stumbled. Well, they found me and started talking to me. And Mr. Adam Holland pops up on a chat and was talking. We were talking about country music, and actually, he is an artist from Ireland who has just released his first ever single, and we've got it. So you can hear more about Adam Holland and what he's got going on next week. And then we're going to talk to Hayden Butler as well, who is from over in America, who has very kindly sent me over his album. He's just released his first album, but yes, we will jump into that and go on, and hopefully I'll have a couple more. I've been talking to a fantastic guy who's a Jelly Roll UK band. He's the only Jelly Roll tribute artist in the whole of the UK, Mr. Adam Brown. He has got a fantastic voice. I've been checking him out on social media. And he's going to hopefully introduce me to another UK-based country artist. And that's what we want to do. We want to champion country music here in the UK. So we will get that on next week. But until then, we are going to draw focus over to a pop group that I actually have tattooed on me, on my leg. And bringing a modern twist to country, classic country music, it is Midland. Known for their smooth harmonies, traditional honky-tonk sound and unmistakable style, they are cool, I might just add. They've become one of the leading acts in today's country scene. Bursting into the charts with Drinking Problem, the Grammy-nominated trio have won fans all around the world by keeping the spirit of classic country alive while making it fresh for a new generation. So, should we round off this hour with none other than Midland? Here we go.

There we go. So that was 14 Gears. That song there was Playboys. And we're going to finish off with one more Midland song to see me out of this hour. But do not go anywhere, because there is still 60 minutes to go of this fantastic country show. See you after the hour.

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3: The music you grew up with.
4: FIFA says England's World Cup last 16 match against Mexico will kick off as planned. Lucy Gormanley can tell us more.
5: There's been speculation the game could be brought forward because of forecast storms in Mexico City, but that's now been ruled out. FIFA says the match remains scheduled for 1 a.m. UK time on Monday, while continuing to monitor conditions. Pubs across England will be allowed to stay open until 5 a.m. under temporary licensing rules.
4: Elsewhere, the squad haven't had the warmest reception in Mexico City. Hundreds of fans were waiting outside their hotel as their coach arrived, with many booing and chanting Mexico. Despite playing at the co-host national stadium, the Azteca, at an altitude of more than 2,000 metres above sea level, winger Marcus Rashford says this isn't a disadvantage for England.
6: It doesn't matter, it's a game of football at the end of the day, and it might be a small adjustment that we need to make, but in the end it doesn't change our outlook on the game and what we're trying to do. You know, whatever happens, however the game plays out, we're going to try to come out on top.
4: The funeral for Iran's late supreme leader Ayatollah Ali Khamenei is underway. It's months after an airstrike killed him at the start of the war with the US and Israel. Mourners gathered at the Grand Masala in Tehran and some were heard chanting revenge. Former Health Secretary Wes Streeting says NHS leaders who refuse to give evidence to the Nottingham Maternity Review should be summoned before Parliament. More than 30 senior local NHS executives declined to be interviewed for the inquiry, which found hundreds of mothers and babies suffered avoidable harm or died because of systemic failures. And a collection of antique silver items found by chance in a family's attic has fetched almost 60 grand at auction. More than 100 pieces hidden away for nearly a century at a house in Edinburgh sold at auction for almost three times their estimated value. That's the latest from Radio News Hub. I'm Grace McIntosh.
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8: A warm, dry and sunny weekend. A little bit of patchy cloud floating around. Temperatures during the day hitting highs of 29 degrees. Overnight, generally clear, staying dry, no lower than 17 degrees.
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We are back. Unfortunately, it is the final hour of the country show here on CPR FM. That does make me genuinely sad. But we are here every Saturday between 12 and 3. And if you do miss any of the show or do want to go back and listen, then you can. 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If you visit our website, cprfm.com, there is an encore player. Look for my name, Simon Main. And yeah, you can listen back to all of the great country sounds that we have here on the country show on CPR FM. But now we are going to go over to a true giant of country music. It is none other than Mr. Kenny Rogers, who enjoyed an extraordinary career spanning more than six decades, selling over 100 million records and becoming one of the best-selling artists of all time, with timeless classics like The Gambler, Lucille and Coward of the County. His storytelling and unmistakable voice made him a household name across the world, the entire world. A member of the Country Music Hall of Fame and a true legend whose music continues to inspire everybody. Here is Mr. Kenny Rogers.

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1: On a warm summer's evening, on a train bound for nowhere, I met up with a gambler. We were both too tired to sleep, so we took turns of staring

What did we think to that? So that was Coward of the County. Then we had Ruby and then The Gambler. And that's right, that was Mr. Kenny Rogers. And we are still going strong and we are going to head over now to one of the greatest bands in music history. That's right, the entirety of music catalogue. And it is none other than the Eagles, who blended country, rock and folk into a sound that defined a generation, creating some of the most iconic songs ever recorded. With a whopping 200 million records sold worldwide, multiple Grammy Awards and timeless classics like Take It Easy, Lion Eyes and Hotel California, their influence is impossible to overstate. So here we go. It's time to press play on the legendary The Eagles.

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2: 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Yeah!

Now, for a true 90s country favourite, and John Swanson introduced me to, I mean, I heard of him before, but he really gave me my homework when it comes to this next artist. And it is a true 90s country favourite. Tracy Lawrence made his mark with a string of traditional country hits, known for his smooth voice, heartfelt lyrics, and unmistakable Texas sound. Tracy Lawrence has multiple charts topping singles like Sticks and Stones and Time Marches On. That's what we're going to play next. He quickly became one of the defining artists of the decade and remains a fan favourite to this day. So let's press play on Mr. Tracy Lawrence.

What did we think of Tracy Lawrence? We started off with Time Marches On. If the world had a front porch, and then that was Sticks and Stones. Right, we are unfortunately coming up to the very end of the country show here on CPR FM, but that does bring me to, maybe I've saved the best till last. I'll let you be the judge of that. But now it is time for a true country music legend. Mr. Glen Campbell was one of the most versatile artists of his era, blending country, pop and rock with ease. Before his solo success, he was also a respected session guitarist in the famous Wrecking Crew, playing on countless hit records. But we are going to focus on his solo stardom, and he gave us timeless classics like Rhinestone Cowboy, Wichita Lineman and Gentle On My Mind. He earned multiple Grammy Awards along the way. His voice, musicianship and storytelling made him one of the most iconic figures in country music history. So I thought, do you know what, who best to round off the celebration of 6 months of the country show here on CPR FM? It is time for the legendary Glen Campbell.

That is fantastic, isn't it? Glenn Campbell there, Southern Knights. Then we had some Rhinestone Cowboy and then kicking it off with Galveston. But I don't think you need me to introduce that. It's Glenn Campbell. We all know what he does, and what he does it fantastically. Right, that is the end of the country show and your time with me. But do not go anywhere, because we have another 6 months to get all of the country music that we can find and bring it to your ears. I hope you have had a blast. Do not go anywhere, because Tony Kirk is in and he is ready to bring you a fantastic show and carrying on playing some fantastic music. So yes, make sure you do keep it loud and listen to Tony Kirk just after 3 o'clock. But that is it from me. Turn it up, keep it loud, and I will see you next week.

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Oh yes, what a great start to the album show. I think you need your definitely need your air guitars out for that one. That's the Isley Brothers version of Summer Breeze. And of course, that was the original was by Sills and Croft. That goes back to, I think, 1971, the original. But oh, what a great tune that was. Well, before I go any further, I must thank Simon Main for his 3 hours of country music. And of course, you know, he will be back next Saturday from noon. And as for the Glen Campbell, oh, wow, all my favourite tunes he played there. So excellent, Simon. Thank you very much. Anyway, let's get into this album show for this Saturday, the 4th of July, 2026. Anyone from the US of A listening, happy Independence Day, by the way. What we got lined up on this show? Well, just a few teasers. I'll have some Stones. Yeah, the Rolling Stones from their new album, which is released later this week. The band Boston, some Genesis, Stevie Wonder and Junior Walker again. Yes, I know I played him last week. We'll have weather updates at the bottom of the hours, but let's continue with this one. And this one is Ritchie Blackmore's Rainbow. And this track you may recognise as being originally way back there in 1965 by the Yardbirds, taken from the album Stranger in Us All. And this one is Still I'm Sad. Wherever you are, near or far, thank you for tuning this way, CPR FM, on DAB, online, and on those very clever devices.

please you pay attention. Tony Kirk, he hot rock and throw flame at you. He very nice man, duh.

Now, I do like that album. I played a track from it last week. That was the Water Trout Band, and the album being Life in a Jungle, and that number was In My Mind. Weather forecast coming up in around about 12 minutes from now. That's at 3:30. That's UK time. Wherever you are, thank you very much for tuning this way. It's album tracking all the way through for, well, the next, well, I'd say 2 hours. It's through till five, and that's UK time. Temperature at the moment, by the way, here in the Battle area, the Battle 1066 studio here in East Sussex is 24 degrees. Oh, yes. And as for the studio, oh, it's a bit warmer than that, I'd say. Anyway, full weather at the bottom of the hour, as I say. Let's continue with this one. Another great album, but then aren't they all? Pat Benatar from the album Wide Awake in Dreamland. This is the title track.

Well, there you are. That's progressive rock band Electric Prunes. Psychedelic indeed as well. Taken from the album Underground from 1967. That's the Great Banana Hoax. Talking of psychedelic, there's Junior Walker and the All-Stars and Psychedelic Shack.

0: Junior Walker on the Motown record label. More Motown coming up later in the show from Stevie Wonder. But first, let's play this.
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0: Yes, a few minutes after the 3:30. Who's looking at their clock? Well, I am. I own up. Okay, let's have a look at the weather. I've got one here for London. Currently, it's around 27 degrees, sunny intervals, light westerly winds at 12 miles per hour. UV is high, pollen very high. Overnight is dry, partly cloudy, temperatures dipping to around 17 to 18 degrees, and winds ease into 7 to 9 miles per hour. Now for the southeast of England, currently it's 27 degrees, mostly sunny, and westerly winds at 50 miles per hour. UV is 6 and pollen very high. Overnight partly cloudy, dry, lows expected of 15 degrees Celsius, winds easing to 9 miles per hour. Oh, and sunset is at 9:22. And as for sunrise tomorrow morning, it will be at 4:53. So there you go, that's the weather for now. I'll do a further update at 4:30. Tell you what, let's have some Motown now. And this is Lord Creator. And this one is, you'll recognise it, Kingston Town.

Yeah, quite a number of versions of that one. Kingston Town, that was Lord Creator. And, of course, the one that always comes to my mind, and perhaps yours, is the UB40 version. Okay, now, at the start of the show, I did say that I was going to play a track, maybe two tracks, from the Rolling Stones' new album. Now, they have released a couple of singles as tasters, going back a few weeks or so. The first track I'm going to play now, oh yes, explain, the album, by the way, is released in on Friday, July the 10th, so not long to wait for that. And the album Foreign Tongues, that's the title. Now, the singles they've released, I'll play the other single later, but this particular one was the B-side. This particular track is the B-side of the single that was released on the 26th of June. And that particular single, the A side, was Jealous Lover. Now, before I play it, I must say that this is a clean track, because if you look at the actual album, or the where you can pre-order it, it does say explicit in brackets, the album. So you have to be very, very wary, and we particularly, us in the radio, have to be very, very careful. I think I counted somewhere like four tracks on it that had explicit against them. So this one, I keep my fingers crossed, I've checked the lyrics, and I think we are safe. Anyway, enough talk on my part. So from the new Rolling Stones album, released later this week, the album Foreign Tongues, this particular track is Divine Intervention.

Definitely high energy rock there from Mick Jagger at his age. Wow, yes, he's still going, and the Stones are still going as well. I must say hi to Andy. Yes, Andy Miles, he is tuned in, and he may be distracted by F1. Oh, I shouldn't mention that, but the race tomorrow. Anyway, I shan't mention that again. Okay, hi there, Andy. He comes along on Tuesday and Wednesday between 8 o'clock and 10 p.m. UK time. Not to forget Mike also, and also Phil over there in the Royal City, New Westminster, in British Columbia. And Phil is probably, well, he's probably woken up to the day. But anyway, let's continue on this sunny Saturday afternoon here from the Battle 1066 studio with me, Tony Kirk. Let's, well, I've played the Stones. I suppose I ought to play something from me. Yeah, why not? They didn't last, did they? The Beatles. Sgt. Pepper's Lonely Hearts Club Band is the album, and this is Lovely Rita.

I did promise another Motown number in this show. Well, it came sooner than I expected, and why not? Yes, Stevie Wonder and Blowing in the Wind, a number that was composed by none other than Bob Dylan, of course, and many others. And if I remember correctly, I believe another version is by Peter, Paul and Mary. I may be correct on that. You can correct me if you so wish, and you can easily do that. You can email me at tonykirk@cprfm.com. That's tonykirk@cprfm.com. Now, that came from an album entitled Uptight from 1966. Now, a few years later, in 1969, another album came out as, well, the same title, Uptight. But this was by Booker T and the MGs. And I'm going to play a track from said album. Now, this is a rather long intro. Gives me a chance to talk over it for about 45 seconds. No, I won't. Let me just say, this is Tony Kirk on the Album Show here on CPR FM. I'm with you through till 5. And hopefully your favourite album tracks and some of those more obscure ones. Okay, here, as I say, Booker T and the MGs. And Time is Tight.

Booker T. Jones and the MGs there. Time is tight. Oh yes it is. We're fast approaching the 4 p.m. spot, top of the hour, here on CPR FM. I'm staying in the 60s for this next track to take us to the top of the hour. It's from the album The Righteous Brothers. It's from their fifth studio album. And this one is Just Once in My Life.

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That's the band Berlin, going back to 1986. Indeed, that's what it's called, Take My Breath Away. Taken from the soundtrack then, from the film Top Gun, of course, featuring Tom Cruise in his gung-ho way. And I did actually see the sequel the other night. I think I've seen it several times now. And yeah, Tom Cruise flying around in his whatevers. And yeah, very, I'll say no more than that, but I was reminded of that first film, so thought I'd throw that track in today. This is the album This is the album show. That's right, found my teeth and tongue. Yes, and I'm with you through till five, Tony Cook with you through till five, playing some great album tracks. And after me, by the way, just a quick mention that we have Kev Wilson. Yeah, it's Kev's soul show for a Saturday. That's 5 p.m. UK time, taking us through till 8 in the evening. So that's something to look forward to. Anyway, let's continue. Let's go to the debut album of Frankie Goes to Hollywood. And the album was Welcome to the Pleasure Drone. Welcome to the Pleasure Dome. Yeah, I'll get up. Yeah, I'm going to get a coffee in a moment. 1984 was the year, and I'm going to play a track from said album. Let's play this one. This is War.

a sense for the discovery of beauty. How rich is the world for one who makes use of this discovery? Beauty must have power over man. After the end of the war, I want to devote myself to my thoughts.

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Not an abstract people, but people one meets and works with. When Che Guevara talked of love being at the center of revolutionary endeavor, he meant both. For people like Che or George Jackson or Malcolm X, love was the prime mover of their struggle.

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Thank you.

That's The Cult. Going back to 1986, She Sells Sanctuary. Always reminds me of that, what is it, little ditto thingy, DT, what is it? He sells the shells that he sells are seashells, I'm sure. Something like that. Anyway, yes, it just reminds me of that. Anyway, the album show, that's this, and I'm Tony Kirk. I'm with you through till 5 UK time. Shall we play a track from the debut album of the band Boston? Guess where they came from? Indeed, they did, over there in the US of A. Boston, of course, just if you didn't quite click there. While I find my buttons to push. Right, let's go for this one. Boston from their debut album, which was called Boston. And this is Rock and Roll Band.

Well, there you are. That's a live version of Mama, and that's from Genesis. Bill Collins on lead vocals, of course. And that was taken from an album, The Way We Walk, Volume 1, subtitle The Shorts. So there you go. Now, I'm going to do a weather update in a couple of minutes or so from now, but I'm going to play a track, I think, interesting to take us there. It's something completely different. Now, anyone who was listening to the offshore station Radio Veronica, it was off the Dutch coast, and there were many listeners down in the southeast of the UK that would tune in, and they played very much a lot of American and British releases in the day. They started in 1960, if I remember, and went through to 1974. And a particular program that had this next number as a theme, it was the Coffee Time Show by a lady DJ by the name of Tanika. And I'm going to play this. I've played it a few years ago on this album show, but it's by a Swedish or Danish-Swedish trio, entertainment trio, named the Swedanes. They existed, they were active between 1958 and 1960. Particular numbers, as I say, it's something completely different. It's taken from an album called Scandinavian Shuffle, the utterly fabulous Swedanes. So here we go.

that's a jolly number, isn't it? And maybe it becomes an earworm, one of those that you can't forget. Well, on the Tony Kirk shows, you never, ever know what I'm going to turn up next. But anyway, I'll tell you what, it's time for, I think, this.

Yes, it is that time. Let's have a look at the weather for London and the South East. Well, for London currently, it's 27 to 28 degrees Celsius. Sunny intervals, westerly wind at 12 to 15 miles per hour. UV is moderate, pollen is very high. Sunset today in London is 9:19. Overnight, partly cloudy, 17 to 18 degrees Celsius, light winds 7 to 9 miles per hour. And if you're interested, sunrise tomorrow is 4:49. And now let's look at the southeast of England. Currently it's 27 degrees Celsius, sunny, westerly winds at 17 miles per hour. UV is at 6, pollen very high. Sunset tonight is 9:22. That's a few minutes on from London, by the way. Overnight, partly cloudy, 15 degrees Celsius. Winds easing to 10 miles per hour. And if you are an early riser, a very early riser, well, sunrise tomorrow is at 4:53.

Well, this is a nice bed, isn't it? Something to talk over. Yeah, it's the one I was using in the last few years when I was in the main Battle 1066 studio. It's handy because I can find the next track that I want to play. I tell you what, let's play Simon and Garfunkel. Taken from The Bridge Over Troubled Water from 1969, this one is The Boxer.

The Album Show with me, Tony Kirk. I'm with you through till five. Yes, from the great classic album Bridge Over Troubled Water, Simon and Garfunkel and The Boxer. This is Heart, a live version of Unchained Melody on CPR FM.

That's the band Heart and their version, a nice rocky number of Unchained Melody. And yes, I admit that's taken from a compilation album. There's a very good reason for that, because it was never released on a normal studio album. Yes, you only find it on compilations. Although I could be corrected, maybe someone knows better. So if you do, you can email me if you wish to the email address, which is tonycook@cprfm.com. And I'd love to hear from you anyway. Just say how you are perhaps enjoying the show, the tracks I'm picking, and maybe give me some suggestions for a future show. Anyway, time's fast moving on. We're at 15 minutes before 5. I make way to Kev Wilson and Kev's Soul Saturday Soul Show. That starts at 5, and you have 3 hours of soul music. Now, in the first hour, I did play a track from the new Rolling Stones album, which is released at the end of this week on Friday, the 10th of July, the album being Foreign Tongues. And I'm going to play the first taster or teaser single that was released on the 6th of May this year. And this one is In the Stars.

Going back to the year 2021, that's the band Yes, and a track taken from the album The Quest, and that was The Ice Bridge, and that was in fact the first album with none of the original members from the band Yes. So there you go. Now for my final track, but first I must say that's my offering for this Saturday, for the 4th of July 2026. And I've been Tony Kirk, and this has been the Album Show here on CPR FM. I'll catch you next week, the same times between 3 and 5pm UK time. And have a great evening and a terrific week. Let me leave you with this last track, which is from Steve Hackett and the album Spectral Mornings, going back to 1979. And I'm going to leave you with this track, which is The Red Flower of Techne Blooms Evermore.

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Big thanks to Tony for the album show. Getting us underway here on Saturday Soul in the Sunshine. This is Shirley Ellis and Soul Time. As we go back to 1974 now with the Hughes Corporation. Their first chart hit written by founder member Wally Holmes, and they're rocking the boat.

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0: Sky New York, as they was called over here in the UK, and that was Call Me from 1981. Sunshine Anderson was before that, and Heard It All Before from her debut album Woman, the OJs and their Stairway to Heaven. The A-side was Living for the Weekend, and we kicked off with the Average White Band and Let's Go Round Again, produced by the band and penned by Alan Gore of the band from 1980. We'll have another four in a row coming up in the next hour. We're going to take a short break, and then we'll be back with Mary Wells.
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from the vaults of Motown, released in 1996 on a Tamla Motown early classics album, and Mary Wells and Drop in the Bucket. Formed in 1953 and still active, this is the Drifters, and they're down on the beach tonight, back to 1974.

Son of a Preacher Man from Dusty Springfield up next. And that was from her Dusty in Memphis album from the 1960s. And that was Bird Rowlands, written by Bird. It's called Love Man from California back to the 1970s. Then we're going to hear from Glenn Jones and I Am Somebody.

0: James Brown. It's a man's world. And that was the title track of the album of the same name from the 1960s. Jessica James and the Outlaws before that, and we'll be making out the female trio from Jersey. 1966 for both those tracks. And then we can move on to 1970 now with Chairman of the Board and Patches, written by Ron Dunbar and frontman of the band General Johnson.
1: I was born and raised down in Alabama on a farm way back up in the woods. I was so ragged folks called me Patches. Papa used to tease me about it, but inside he was hurting 'cause he'd done all he could. My papa, what a great old

And by founding member Ronald Bell, there's Calling the Gang with a Cherish. From the 1980s up to the top of the hour, we got the Funk Brothers and 6x6.

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1: Playing the music you grew up with here on CPR FM, on the DAB across the UK. We're going to get things underway with Bonnie Pointer, founding member of the Pointer Sisters, with Heaven Must Have Sent You. And this was first recorded by the Elgins back in the 1960s. And then it's the turn of the Temptations and Ain't Too Proud to Beg.

Rick Astley, and She Wants to Dance with Me here on CPR FM, playing the music you grew up with on DAB across the UK from his album Hold Me in Your Arms. We're going back to the 1960s now with Sandy Sheldon, and You're Gonna Make Me Love You, from New Jersey, and her real name was Kendra Spotswood. It was released in 1976 here in the UK, due to it being a great Northern Soul hit.

A bit of British soul coming for us next from Hot Chocolate with Everyone's a Winner, written by frontman Errol Brown. And there's the Detroit Spinners, written by Lee Garrett, Stevie Wonder and Syreeta Wright from 1970. And it's a shame. Coming very shortly, we've got our second four in a row on the Saturday Soul Show. Coming up after this.

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A big thanks to Sandy sending in her four tracks for our four in a row here on CPRFM. And we kicked off with Rick James and Super Freak on the Motown label from his album Street Songs 1981, Maxine Brown, One in a Million. That was 1966 on the Wonder label in America. A Northern Soul favourite was re-released in 1975 here in the UK. Stephanie Mills, You and I, taken from her album Whatcha Gonna Do With My Love from 1979. And ending off was The 3 Degrees, also from 1979, from the 3D album Red Light. Time for a break. Then we've got True Tones, Dionne Warwick and Yvonne Baker.

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The music.

the beautiful voice of Dionne Warwick. And A House Is Not a Home from her third album, Make Way for Dionne Warwick from the 1960s. Before that, He's Got a Nerve from the True Tones, group formed in the 1950s in Washington. And now we've got Yvonne Baker and You Didn't Say a Word. The A side to this track was called To Prove My Lover Is True on the Parkway label.

Her debut and number one single are Gabrielle and Dreams from 1993. As we go back to 1979 with George Duke, the A-side to this track was A Brazilian Love Affair. And this is, we flipped it over today and playing the B-side. This is Summer Breezin'.

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written by Stuart Matthewman, Ray St. John and Sade Adu. And there she is singing the vocals on that track called Smooth Operator, back to the 1980s. Staying with the 80s, with former trombonist with James Brown. This was written and produced by Fred Wesley, and it's a house party.

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1: The night is full of love. Time, my darling, is standing still. Tonight, my love, I believe that we are the only two people in the world. Oh, by the way, did you bring your guitar?

Love Is Strange was the A-side to this track by Laura Green from 1967, and Moonlight, Music and You. On Sherelle's album, High Priority, this is Sherelle and Alexander O'Neill and Saturday Love.

0: Our four in a row just finished off with Billy Davis and Billy Sunshine from Woking, and from her self-titled debut album 1969, and all four tracks have male names in the title. We started off with a Toto and Sherelle Lynn, Georgie Porgy, written by David Paich and produced by the band from 1978. Martha Reeves and the Vandellas, Jimmy Mack, written and produced by Holland Dozier and Holland on the Motown label in 1967. Aaron Neville and Hercules, Alan Toussaint and Marshall E. Sheehan produced this track, and they also wrote it as well. And we've also just heard Billy Davis, which we mentioned. The Young Lady from Woking from 1969. Time for our break, and then it's Linda Lewis and Loose Ends.
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Loose Ends, Don't Be a Fool, with vocals by Linda Carrier, and that was from 1990. Before that, we heard Linda Lewis with A Number One Heartbreaker. The A-side to that track was called Bonfire and included on her Woman Overboard album. Up next, Marilyn McCoo and A Little Bit of Atlantic Star.

Husband and wife, Marilyn McCoo and Billy Davis Jr., former members of Fifth Dimension. And I Thank You from 1978, as we move on a decade to 1987 with Atlantic Star and Let the Sun In. They formed in New York City in 1976.

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Lisa Stansfield's Time to Make Your Mind included on this track was the duet with Barry White, All Around the World. That was from 1992. We're going back to 1969 now with Donny Hathaway and The Ghetto, written by Donny and roommate Leroy Hudson on That Co Records.

Coming next, we've got a Northern Soul classic from the Cashaliers, Dance, Dance, Dance, 1967 in America on Roulette Pie International, 1974 here in the UK. And that was the Love Committee, a quartet from Philadelphia on the South Soul label from 1978. And don't forget, you can get the CPR FM app wherever you get your apps from. But right now, we're going to hear the Cashaliers.

0: our final four in a row here on the Saturday Soul Show with Archibald and the Drells. Don't Let Love Get You Down. All Having Love Some Way or Another in the title, written by Leon Huff. A Diana Ross and the Supremes before that, and Stop in the Name of Love on the Motown label from 1965, written and produced by Holland, Dozier and Holland. First single release from the Glow of Love album, that was A Change and A Lover's Holiday. And from her second album, Emotions, peaking at number four, and a dance album at number one, Mariah Carey and A Dream A Lover. Time for a break, Frankie Beverly and Mays, and then it's the Ad-Libs.
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Their debut single from 1964, The Adlibs and Boy from New York City. Blue Cat label in America and Red Bird label here in the UK. And we got Maze and Frankie Beverly before that with Silky Soul from the album of the same name. And that was produced by Frankie Beverly. If there's anything you'd like to hear on the Saturday Soul Show, do let me know. And here's the way to get in touch. 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

written and produced by Smokey Robinson. A-side was Two Lovers, also written by Smokey and produced by him on the Motown label from 1962. As we stay with 1962, with the Exciters and their debut single, I Tell Him.

An ultimate track here on CPR FM Saturday Soul Show with Kev. That was The Thrills and What Can Go Wrong. And they were the Dortich sisters, Dolores, Sandra, Beverly, and along with Donna Linton. Up to the top of the hour and finishing off this week's Soul Show off, we've got the Funk Brothers and Tell Me It's Just a Rumour, the instrumental. And they were Motown's house band. I'll be back with you first thing Monday morning between 5 and 7 with Early Breakfast, and I'll be back next Saturday, so I'll see you then.

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4: A warm, dry and sunny weekend. A little bit of patchy cloud floating around. Temperatures during the day hitting highs of 29 degrees. Overnight, generally clear, staying dry, no lower than 17 degrees.
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0: is the dance party with Lee Everest.
1: Here we go then, into the biggest party on your radio. It's Lee Everest here. Welcome along to this week's Dance Party Weekly, my friends. And shall we get into the party? Very excited on this week's show.

for the final exams. Big shout out to you guys. Massive love. And also big shout out to the baristas. Massive shout out to the coffee lovers keeping us busy. This is Dance Party Weekly. And this is Billy Gillies and Hannah Berlin now, DNA.

0: That track, Billy Gillies, one of the best names in the industry, that guy, with Hannah Berlin and DNA Loving You playing on Dance Party Weekly. A classic anthem now, future classic when it came out in 2023, and now a proper classic anthem on the dance party. Right, on the way then, I've got this for you, bit of 90s nostalgia with Glowworm, Carry Me Home, that's going to play very soon. Also from the 90s, big rave up tune from JX, There's Nothing I Won't Do, that's going to play very soon on Dance Party. Craze on the way as well with Good Boys and Believe. That plays quite soon too. Very excited on this week's show. I'm going to tell you more about our hottest record very shortly. First of all, let's get this on. Better Chasing Status now.
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1: Glowworm, Carry Me Home, Ilsa Chasing Status, Lost and Not Found. Playing on this week's Dance Party Weekly, Lee Everest here at the controls, and we are in with the tunes. So be doing good this week then. Hope you had a great week. Lots of news stories going around, isn't there? There's lots and lots of stuff going on. We are your little escape from that. Big shout out to Bob. Shout out to his niece on graduation day. Really proud of her. Big shout out to the skate park crew as well. Loving the tracks playing on the dance party this week. Lewis and his mates have been in touch. Big up to the hikers. Trekking the trails this weekend. Big shout out to you guys. So very excited that we have got a brilliant hottest record on the way this week. So I'm delighted to announce that the artist is going to join me for a chat on the show as well in a little while. Her name is Raffi. She's vocalised on a few tracks. She's also a producer as well. She's dropped a brand new bop and it is our hottest record this week. She's going to be on the show in just under 20 minutes talking to me about it as well. Looking forward to getting her on. Let's continue with the music, shall we, on the dance party with this from the Freemasons. It's Love Don't Live Here Anymore. Big shout out to Carly. She says, Lee, feeling the vibes this weekend? Getting the cocktails ready? Barbecue's on. How you been coping with the heat, by the way? It's been a bit sticky, isn't it? Studio's all right, though. We're air-conditioned here. It's all good. Right, let's get this on. Freemasons right now on the dance party. And it's Lee here at the controls. Hello.

0: It's the Freemasons and Love Don't Live Here Anymore, playing on Dance Party Weekly, sounding very good in the sunshine. Big shout out to Lucy and Keith. They're off to Ibiza for a holiday. Big shout out to you guys. Off to the airport, getting ready. And they say, Lee, we're feeling the vibes of the dance party, listening on the way to the airport. Big shout out to you guys. What a shout out. Kerry and Tom as well, who are off to Tenerife for 2 weeks in an all-inclusive hotel. Very jealous. I'd do anything to be there, you know.
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with Taiki Nightlight on Dance Party Weekly. The biggest party on your radio continues right now, right here. Big shout out to Jade. She says, Lee, love me 90s nostalgia. Can you play me something big from the 90s, please? This was one of the OG rave tunes that we used to listen to back in the day when we used to go clubbing, warehouse raves, beach raves. Remember Fatboy Slim back in the day? Yep, I was there. Actually there. This is JX, and there's nothing I won't do on this week's Dance Party.

0: Crazy Good Boys and Believe. Also, JX says nothing I won't do playing on this week's Dance Party Weekly. Half hour into the show then.
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0: Coming up next then, she's worked with Armin van Helden, George Reed, Patrick Topping and Laidback Luke. She's played stages including Creamfields, Hayabusa and Printworks. And now Raffi joins me on the dance party to talk about her new spinning records release, Giving You. She's on the show. She's in the studio. Let's get her on the radio.
1: This week's hottest record.
0: I'm delighted to welcome Raffi behind this week's hottest record to Dance Party Weekly. Welcome to the show, Raffi. Giving You feels like more than just a new single. You've described it as the track where your current project really began. Take us back to that studio session. What happened that day for you?
2: Hi, thanks for having me on. And yeah, just it's been a while, let's say that. It was 2 years ago now, so trying to think back to then. But you know what? It's quite funny. I remember that day like it was yesterday, because for me, that moment making this tune changed everything for me, just perspective-wise, sound-wise, knowing who I am. It was the record that really made me stop doubting myself and trying to be something I'm not, basically. So that's what this record means to me.
0: Wow. So you've said this track made you believe in yourself again. That's a really powerful thing to say when you're doing a piece of music. Was there a moment when you felt that your confidence came back while making it?
2: Yeah, it was really when we were messing about on the Juno, actually, and got the synth line for the record. And for me, I was just like, we've just hit the nail on the head, in the sense of, do you know what? I can create music in the style I want and not have to keep trying to prove myself in certain directions and stuff. And that, for me, I was just like, I don't even care if no one likes this record right now, because I love it. So that's the oomph I got from it. And then hopefully people do love it though.
0: We love it. We absolutely love it. It's a brilliant record. And
2: Thank you so much.
0: Our hottest record this week. The record's got that classic feel of house energy to it, hasn't it? But what still sounds fresh for 2026? How much of your sound is shaped by the older house records versus what's happening right now?
2: Do you know what? It's majority all the old stuff, I can't lie. Like, yeah. Obviously I'm influenced by what's happening right now, because you can't hide away from that. Everything's pushed in our faces quite a lot. But for me, 80s and 90s, I keep saying this, I sound like a broken record, you know, but I was brought up on that sound by my dad and my parents and my mum as well. Like, just the music around the house was always that, and it was always soul music as well, like Luther Vandross and the Supremes, Daft Punk, George Michael, you know. Yeah. Like, it's all the classics. And then later on in my life, I was open to the Prodigy and like all these other people, and it's like, you know, you're just trying to put those into your music as well. But I think with everything happening and being so many different trends, you kind of get lost in it a bit. And that is why I was saying, for me, this record, I really just didn't want to try and fit in somewhere. And I just wanted to create a piece that I was happy about. And this, to me, was the first one where I kind of sat back and went, we've got it, the project's starting now. So that's how it felt. Yeah, it was really good.
0: So you've been playing it out for around 2 years now, and had crowds singing it back to you before it was even released. What did that reaction tell you about it?
2: Oh, I got goosebumps. And do you know what's funny? Really? Everyone keeps saying to me, what's the sample in the record? Or they'll come up to me after, because obviously they don't know the record, right? And they'll be like, what's that tune you played? It's a sample. And they start singing the melody back to me. And I'm like, it's not a sample. There's no sample in the record. But obviously that's amazing, because that's what we wanted from the record.
0: Yeah.
2: So to actually get that feedback, well, I couldn't ask for anything more, to be honest. So,
0: wow, love it. Let's hear it properly now then, shall we? This week's hottest record on the dance party, Raffi, we've given you. Let's get it on.

0: As Raffi, we've given you this week's hottest record on the dance party. Welcome back to the show, Raffi.
1: Thanks for having me.
0: It's a brilliant privilege to have you on. I've always wanted to get an interview with you, so it's great to have you on the show.
1: I appreciate that so much. Honestly, thank you.
0: This week with us, after you've done vocals and other things on tracks and produce your own stuff as well. So it sounds huge on the radio. You stepped out properly as a solo artist with Mine Forever, and now Giving You feels like the next major statement in your career. What's changed for you since launching this solo chapter of your career?
1: It's just really a part of my life where I've been in behind the scenes for such a long time and people seeing that side of me, but now I actually can just be who I've wanted to be for a very long time. I've always known I wanted to be an artist and a DJ, you know, from a young age, but now I actually get to do it and live it. And I've just been waiting for the right moment to make that transition. And for me, putting in that work, and don't get me wrong, I was itching ages ago being like, I'm ready, but then do you know what, looking now, I actually wasn't ready, and I'm really glad I waited to this point, because this music, which I said before, was I hope people resonate with it because it means so much to me, but even if they don't, it's something I'm very proud of, and I think you can't take that away from, like, you know, when you create music, that's the best feeling you could have.
0: And you've already built serious reputation through collaborations. One to mention, which is one of my absolute favourites of yours, is Whisper with Patrick Tuckham.
1: Thank you.
0: That is an absolute whopper of a record. That was
1: hottest record. I do love that record.
0: When it came out, it was hottest record. What did those records teach you about who Raffi is as an artist?
1: It taught me that, you know, she can be versatile, and it's not that you have to stick to one thing and box yourself in. But also what I learned from those collaborations is actually getting to speak to artists like Patrick Toppin, who have had their career and a very successful one. And, you know, they really mentored me to just teach me to be who I want to be and to stop trying to fit into somewhere where you want. Because I think I've had this chat with Patrick quite a bit, actually, where our sounds kind of went a bit more hard housey for a minute, and then we both kind of realigned again. He actually messaged me after hearing Giving You and was like, I think we're back on the same page. And I'm like, so wow. Yeah, I think we are too. So it's just, you know, you are influenced by so many things all the time, and just because I'm an artist doesn't mean I don't like to write in other genres either and create stuff. Sometimes you might be in the studio, I'm like, do you know what, today I just want to produce a drum and bass record, but you're not a drum and bass artist, you know, so you're like, well, I'm just going to give it a go just for some fun. You just never know what happens to it. So I think it's like, you don't have to box yourself in, but always just know what is true to your core.
0: Sure. And it's all about the journey and progressing and growing, isn't it, as an artist?
1: Yeah,
0: as well.
1: Exactly.
0: You've played some massive stages, Creamfields, High IB for Printworks, to mention a few, and you're making music now. Are you imagining those big live moments and how the record will connect with the crowd?
1: 100%. Especially one show that sticks in my mind was Creamfields on the runway stage in 2024. And I remember I played out Show Me Love and actually cried on stage because I didn't realise and soak in how big the crowd was at that point. And everyone was singing that record back to me. And again, that was a moment for me because that would have been around the same time as creating Giving You. And for me, I was like, if I can get a reaction out of one of my records to hold up like this track, then I'm happy I've made it in life.
0: Wow. Amazing story. Finally, Raffi, after Giving You, what's the next phase? What's coming next?
1: There's a lot to come. I can't give it all away yet. I like to keep some surprises, but there's a lot of Raffi. And I mean, hopefully you guys don't get bored of seeing me around, because there's a lot of music coming. There's a lot of shows happening. And you know, this hopefully will be the start of some good summer records.
0: It's good to have girls on the block as well, because we've got Chloe Kaye, we've got heritage artists in dance as well, but it's great to see Jess Bays is another one to mention, isn't she? Kelly Lee, people like that.
1: So
0: it's great to have another girl doing it as well, because it was a bit of a man's world to start with back in the day. It's now transitioned to being everybody, and it's really good to see it happening. Really
1: definitely
0: good.
1: We need to cue the song Here Come the Girls.
0: do a big collab together, collab, all of you together.
1: Raffi,
0: thank you so much for joining me on this week's show. The new single Giving You is out now on Spinning Records, and it's this week's hottest record. Congratulations.
1: Thank you so much.
0: See you soon.
1: Bye. 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Lead the world.

0: World with Ingrosso and Steve Angello with Leave the World Behind on this week's Dance Party Weekly. Thanks very much to Rafi for coming into the studio to have a chat with us as well. Don't forget to catch Angie back on demand through the website and online as well. Stay there for Joel Corry and Tom Grennan, Lionheart, Fearless. Big football anthem's going to play very soon. Quite appropriate as we're supporting the Three Lions at the moment in the World Cup. That's on next.
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0: Attention Rumble wrestling fans, the Southeast's most popular family touring wrestling promotion is landing at Whitstable's Umbrella Center in Oxford Street on Friday 17th of July as part of their 2026 Summer Sizzler Tour. The kids can cheer the good guys and boo the bad ones as the energy flows through the arena. 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The action kicks off at 7:30 p.m. and tickets are sure to be in high demand. 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
4: weather. A warm, dry and sunny weekend. A little bit of patchy cloud floating around. Temperatures during the day hitting highs of 29 degrees. Overnight, generally clear, staying dry, no lower than 17 degrees.
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5: 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You ready?

Here we go then, into our tour Dance Party Weekly for this week's episode at the end of the UK heatwave. Well, sort of. It's still very sticky, isn't it? This hour is all about current anthems, the ones you're loving right now, and our brand new tune of the week on the way. Darren's in to play Battle of the Bangers again. Let's get started with Calvin Harris and Kasabian.

0: Our theme playing on this week's Dance Party Weekly, sounding absolutely epic on this week's show. And on the way, I've got this for you. Chloe Kaye, Andre Zimmer, Come Back To Me, former hottest record for us. That plays very soon. Got this on the way for you as well. Albie and Olivia Rose, How Do You Know, was also hottest record for us a few weeks ago. Brilliant tune. That plays very shortly as well. Love this one too. Odin and Fatso, Barney Bones, My Temptations. On the way on Dance Party Weekly.
1: All the tunes you're loving right now, right here on the Dance Party.
0: Let's continue with this then. On the theme of hottest records, this was one as well when it came out a few weeks ago. PS1, Holophonic, and Don't Say. Big shout out to Jody. She says, Lee, loving the tunes this week. Off for a big night out with the girls and getting warmed up listening to you. Big shout out as well to Chris, who says, Lee, just relaxing with a beer at home. Got the dance party on the smart speaker. Can't think to do anything else in this heat. Big shout out to you, Chris. Have a beer for me. I might have one after the show today. Let's get this on in. Holophonic and PS1 with Say Yeah. This is Don't Say on Dance Party Weekly.

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1: That was Sonny Federa and Crystal, My Loving. Also, PS1, Don't Say, playing on this week's Dance Party Weekly. Massive shout out to Shelley listening to us. She says, Lee, loving the tunes this week. Stacey's been in touch as well, saying,

0: Electric in Paradise and See the Light playing on Dance Party Weekly. Sounding absolutely great. And it's Lee here at the controls. Big shout out to Shayla. She says, Lee, loving the tunes this week. Want to shout out Kathy as well. She says, Lee, loving the tunes, listening to the dance party. I've got my cocktail maker out and I'm doing an espresso martini. And I know you like them. Thanks very much.
1: This is the Dance Party with Lee Everest.

All I Really Want on Dance Party. So we had Raffi on the show earlier talking about this week's artist record. She came in for a chat to talk about her brand new release and her career as well. Don't forget to listen back to that chat on demand on the

That's Round the Corner. We're going to get that on straight after this. One of my favourites from this year, I think, this one. Apart from Calvin and Kasabian, I've made it publicly known it is my favourite one. But this is one of my favourites as well. LB with Olivia.

0: one of two bangers we have picked for your listening enjoyment on Battle of the Bangers. He gets to be the DJ for a few minutes on the show and pick one of two songs me and the Prod Squad have picked. So that's Albion and Olivia Rose taking us nicely into this week's Tune of the Week. Let's get it on.
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0: Then, brand new from UK producer DOD and features the vocal of Nina. 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Anyway, I was talking to somebody in the radio business, and they've also picked it as their Tune of the Week as well. It was just coincidence we did it together, but this is our Tune of the Week on the Dance Party this week. 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

week's Tune of the Week on the Dance Party. What a shout out. Megan X shouting out the charity volunteers giving up their time to help out. Big shout out to Oliver as well, who is a young farmer listening to us. Big shout out.

Cyrus Sanchez and Opera on Summit in Shadows. Have you seen Clarkson's Farm recently? Brilliant six series. Jeremy Clarkson, sadly, with a cancer diagnosis, but I think they caught it quite early. Really, really sad episode, though, that was. Here's Gorgon City in Contact now.

She's party whilst getting ready to go for a 10K. Big shout out to Chrissy. It's an amazing thing to do a 10K. I'd love to do one, but I'm too busy doing this show. Do you know what I mean? Big shout out to Vernon as well. He loves the show every week. Big shout out to you, man. Thanks for choosing us. Dimension and Baby Close on the way next. And then we're going to play Battle of the Bangers. Party on.

0: 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Battle of the bangers.
1: Here we go then, into our interactive feature on the dance party, where we put two songs against each other and a lucky listener on the phone gets to pick one or two songs me and the prod squad have picked for your listening enjoyment this week.
0: Here comes Battle of the Bangers.
1: And on this week is Darren from Wisbeach. Welcome back.
2: Thank you, Lee. Hello, you're right.
1: Absolute pleasure to get you on again to the dance party. Now, we know that you love picking your bangers, don't you?
2: I do love picking my bangers, but you don't make this easy.
1: Well, no, I like mine with a bit of mash as well. So are you ready for this week's two choices?
2: I'm ready. Absolutely ready.
1: Let's get them on then, shall we? First of all, got this for you. It's Benny Benassi and the Biz, Satisfaction, and a massive electro anthem that completely dominated clubs in the early 2000s. And it's going up against one of your absolute favourites, Darren. It's going up against this. Eric Prydz, Call On Me. The one that you like the video to.
3: Yeah, I do.
1: Only one of those can go through, though. So Benny Benassi, Satisfaction, or Eric Prydz, Call On Me. Which one do you think should go through to win Battle of the Bangers this week?
2: I'm actually going to go with Benny Benassi this week. Although, as much as I do like Eric Prydz, for obvious reasons.
1: I can't imagine why you like that video so much.
2: I know, me neither. I'm going to go with Benny Benassi, only because it's a bit of a repetitive song. Isn't it? Call On Me.
1: Yeah. Still samples a huge classic from the

0: 80s though.
1: It is, but like, you know, like, it's all about the heavyweight tune going through. Benny Benassi is a big, it's a sumo of a tune, isn't it, I think.
0: Let's lock it in then. Benny Benassi wins this week. We'll see you next time on Battle of the Bangers.
1: See you soon. Cheers. Take care. Bye.
2: Here comes this week's winner on Battle of the Bangers.
3: Push me, and then just touch me.

That's Satisfaction from Benny Benassi, Darren's choice on this week's Battle of the Bangers. Thanks, Darren, for coming in for a chat, mate. We're getting back next week for another game, shall we? And that is hour two of this week's dance party done. Tick. My God, it's flown by. Thanks for being online, listening to us on the radio as well. And we're heading into hour three next, which is all about new releases. That's on the other side of SG.

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0: A warm, dry and sunny week. A little bit of patchy cloud floating around. Temperatures during the day hitting highs of 29 degrees. Overnight, generally clear, staying dry, no lower than 17 degrees. The music you grew up.
1: 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It's-

0: like in San Jose. Also, Anna Lizzie Two Hands to get us started off for this week's New Music Hour on Dance Party Weekly. This hour is all about new releases, all about the biggest new ones you need to add to your playlist, the ones that we've handpicked for you to listen to this week. All first plays on the show, and I've got some great ones on the way, including this brand new from Cam Stockman. It's called Mesmerize. That plays very soon. Brand new Kelly Lee on the way. This almost made it to Hottest Record, but I had Raffi lined up for the interview, so she got the crown this week. This is Sweetest Release with Brian Christopher. That is on the way too. Mr. Morales has dropped brand new music with Tiger Wilson. Craving plays soon on Dance Party.
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corner of the night, while my heart embraces the darkness that meets my eyes. Remembering every single line of your face.

brand new MPH and Nathan Nicholson with Long Goodbye. Loving the new music this week. Big shout out to Jade. She says, Lee, love the new music hour on the show every week. Gives me my playlist for the weekend. Massive shout out to Kyle as well, who is listening to us, getting ready to go out with the boys for a few games of pool. I haven't played pool for ages. Big shout out as well to Leon. Loves listening to us. Leon is a builder. Says, Lee, you keep me going in the van on the way to work. Massive shout out to you, man. Let's get into this, someone. Pardon me, lost for words. Let's get into this one, shall we? Brand new from Nathan Dorr, Tom Hall and Billy Young. This is On and On. It's called Shots in Zante. It's all about a big night out in Zante. So if you're off to Zante, this is specially for you. It's all about a big night out in Zante and getting some shots done behind them with a beer when you go out. You know the ones I mean.

Bit of Afro dance from Shimza. That is Umawami with Junior SA and some other artists as well on this week's Dance Party Weekly. It's the new music hour into the brand new releases. So this one almost made it to hottest record. I love Kelly Lee. She's a friend of the show. She's been on a few times to chat to us as well. And she does great work. She dropped this out of nowhere, literally. She trailed a little bit about it, but not really much. It came out of nowhere. This is with Brian Christopher and it's called Sweetest Release. It's a really good summer sounding song. The sort of thing we're going to hear on Love Island, I feel.

0: release dropped for the Heatwave. My God, I mean, timing-wise, that was excellent, wasn't it? I mean, what a good piece of timing by those guys to release that when we're in the middle of a big heatwave, ice cream flowing, drinks flowing. Tell me about it, it's great. Right, well, new music on the way next from H. He has sampled Anita Ward on his latest release. It's called RMB, Ring My Bell, H. It was the hottest record on a national radio station. I heard it there and knew I had to play it. So we're going to get that on very soon. Big shout out to Leah. She's loving the new music this week. Want to shout out Catherine as well, listening to us. Big shout out as well to John. He says, Lee, driving a taxi, got you on the dance party, and you're sounding absolutely great this week. Thanks very much for your love, John. Right, H and Ring My Bell, sampling the Anita Ward classic on the way in moments.
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4: Dance anthems that make you want to dance the night away.

Love that tune. I mean, how to rework a 70s classic disco track into 2026, eh? H and Ring My Bell. Love it. Brilliant work. Cheers, H. Let's continue with this then. Promised you this earlier on. David Morales and Tiger Wilson. This is Craving on the New Music Hour.

Departamento is Midnight Calling. Also, David Morales and Craving brand new music. Let's continue with this then. Clean Bandit and Big Pig have teamed up for this brand new release called I Don't Want to Hurt You, fresh for summer 26. Let's get it on now.

That is James Carter and Crashing, Clean Bandit, Big Pig as well on Dance Party Weekly. 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Walking

0: 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This is the new music hour where we play all the brand new releases we've got in our inbox, all the first plays on this week's show. Up next then, brand new music from David Guetta and A-Lock. They've teamed up for a brand new piece of music with Stick Figure. That's going to play in a few moments. Big shout out to Jessica. She says, Lee, loving the tunes this week, but feeling the heat. So got the spray gun on at home, like the water mist fan. I need one of those in the studio, but we're not allowed water near the desk. You know what I mean? Technical stuff.
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Curious, Hear Me Calling, brand new music, and also Rear Dan with Aluna George on this week's Dance Party Weekly. To round us off for this week's show, we are done. Thanks very much for your company. 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It's been brilliant having you down the end of the radio this week. We're back here, same time, same place, next week for another episode. 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
1: 6 foot 2, eyes blue, I'm into it. 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
4: More than 100 riot police in bulletproof vests are guarding the hotel where England are staying after the team received a hostile reception as they arrived in Mexico. England had been hoping to keep their location secret after Mexico's supporters used speakers, horns and motorcycles to try to disturb the sleep of Ecuador's players before their game on Wednesday. But when England's coach arrived at the hotel, hundreds of fans were already there with many booing and chanting. Osteoporosis affects half of women over 50, but there's been a sharp decline in the number of people being diagnosed. That's according to the Royal Osteoporosis Society, which is calling on ministers to make sure people have access to early diagnostic clinics across the country. Craig Jones is the charity spokesperson.
5: I still think there's a lot of people in government who just see this as an unfortunate thing that happens to older women rather than a manageable or preventable health condition. And I think it's perhaps that stereotype that's led to this promise made 85 times, not yet having been kept. It's not too late, but if ministers don't act soon, it won't happen.
4: Scottish firefighters say they're facing intense conditions for rescue efforts in Venezuela. A trio of Scottish firefighters are helping to locate casualties after the earthquakes there as part of the UK's international search and rescue response. A study has found that there is little difference in blood pressure between a person with obesity and a healthy person. A report from Imperial College London says it could be because of an improvement in modern medicine and potential dietary changes. Professor Majid Azati is from the university.
6: In fact, in some cases, in older people, people above 60 years of age, with obesity, they actually have better cholesterol than people with normal weight.
4: And delivery firm Evri is suing the BBC for more than £1 million over a Panorama documentary that it says damaged its reputation. The company denies claims it exploited couriers and misled Parliament. That's the latest from Radio News Hub. I'm Nathan Beresford.
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8: Want a beautiful way to keep a warm, dry and sunny weekend. A little bit of patchy cloud floating around. Temperatures during the day hitting highs of 29 degrees. Overnight, generally clear, staying dry, no lower than 17 degrees.

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3: England's captain, Harry Kane, has urged fans to stay up for the team's game against Mexico after it was moved back to the original start time of 1 a.m. on Monday. He says he's hoping that the team reaching the World Cup quarter-finals will be enough to power people through the rest of the day. Off the pitch, many fans have been discussing how the players will handle the altitude in Mexico, but fans like Max, who travelled from London, are still hopeful.
4: If we can get through Mexico, I think we can get through anything, but I think people are underestimating not just the team of Mexico. I think it's a real tricky game. Yeah, I think if we can get through Mexico, then we can get through anything, but I think it's going to be really tricky.
3: Mourners in Iran have begun a days-long funeral for Iran's supreme leader Ayatollah Ali Khamenei. He was killed aged 86 in an airstrike in February, and many mourners